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2: 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The pool will be part of the Hillside Hub, a private homeowners association amenity for Wildflower residents. The city says it has not approved capital funding, grants, or operating support for the facility. Minto added it is developing and constructing the site as part of its investment in Wildflower. The Hillside Hub is expected to open in 2027 and will be owned and operated by the Wildflower HOA. Airdrie is heading into a warm, mostly sunny stretch before shower chances climb this weekend. Environment Canada is calling for a high of 23 today, 24 Wednesday, 22 Thursday, and 24 Friday. There is a chance of showers late tonight and after midnight, and then Saturday is expected to bring a mix of sun and cloud and a chance of showers with a high of 25. The chance of showers rises to 60% Saturday night and continues into Sunday, with the highs dropping to 19 degrees. The two ice surfaces at Genesis Place are on track to reopen August 17th. The City of Airdrie said a new condenser is now in place and ice production is underway. The arenas have been unavailable since mid-March, when a pneumonia leak was found in a controlled area of the refrigeration system. The city said there was no risk to patrons or staff, and an inspection later found the condenser needed to be replaced. The town of Carstairs says it has been allocated or will receive more than $1.2 million through federal and provincial funding. The town outlined the funding in its August newsletter. Carstairs has been allocated just under $780,000 through Alberta's Local Government Fiscal Framework Capital Program. It will also receive $81,000 in operating funding and nearly $370,000 through the federal Build Community Strong Fund. The town says part of the money will support its new water reservoir and ongoing street and sidewalk paving. And two child benefit payment dates are coming up this month for eligible Alberta families. The Canada Child Benefit is scheduled for August 20th, while the Alberta Child and Family Benefit is scheduled for August 27th. Both benefits are tax-free. The CCB is paid monthly, while the Alberta Benefit is paid four times a year. Families must file their tax returns each year to keep receiving the benefits. Stay ahead of the curve and subscribe to the Daily News on Air 106.1 FM for all the latest local happenings sent directly to your inbox. In other news we're looking at today, Health Canada has approved Moderna to start a phase one trial for an mRNA vaccine targeting a form of Ebola spreading in the Congo. There are reports that the outbreak has seen more than 3,800 cases and about 1,700 deaths. And stateside, doctors in Texas say a baby is doing well after surgery before he was born to treat a rare condition involving his intestines. And investigators are heading to Chilliwack, BC, after two small planes crashed in midair Monday. No patients were taken to the hospital.
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3: The Toronto Blue Jays are looking for their second win in a row today as they take on the Houston Astros once again. They won yesterday 3-1. Airdrie Sky High Twirlers returned from Nationals with several top five finishes. 14 athletes traveled to Regina for the Canadian Baton Twirling Championships. Head coach Taylor Patton says many athletes were working through injuries as the competition approached. Her sister, Kendall Patton, placed fifth in three baton. Kendall says spectators do not always see the chaos behind the finish routine.
4: Like, pretty much just chaos. There's so many athletes, so many batons, especially during three baton. It's a lot to, like, watch other people's routines and, like, not compare your routine to the other person.
3: The club also recorded podium finishes in several team events. The Calgary Stampeders are back on the field Thursday when they take on the Toronto Argonauts.
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2: Tonight, clouds do increase. We could see a small chance of showers late into the evening and then after midnight. The wind is dying down and the skies clear up before the morning. It'll be a low of 10. Tomorrow, sunny, a mix of sun and cloud in the morning and a high of 24. Overnight, clear, a low of 9. Thursday, it is sunny and a high of 22. Friday, more sun and a high of 24 degrees. Stay informed with vital alerts and local weather. 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
3: 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Tonight we'll see some clouds move in with a chance of rain and some light wind, a low of 10. Tomorrow it's sunny with a mix of sun and cloud in the afternoon, a high of 24. And Thursday it's sunny with a high of 22. For all your weather and news updates, visit discoverairdrie.com, download our app, or stream us online.
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8: 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Tonight we'll see some clouds move in with a chance of rain and some light wind, a low of 10. Tomorrow it's sunny with a mix of sun and cloud in the afternoon, a high of 24. And Thursday it's sunny with a high of 22. 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
2: 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Genesis Place arenas are expected to reopen later this month. The City of Airdrie says both ice surfaces remain on track for an August 17th reopening after a replacement condenser was installed. Ice production is now underway. The arenas closed in March after an ammonia leak was identified in the refrigeration system serving both ice surfaces. The city says safety protocols were followed and the leak was isolated. Airdrie's planned outdoor pool in Wildflower is not a city-funded recreation project. The City of Airdrie and Minto Group both say no public funding or city taxpayer money is being used to build or operate the Hillside Hub pool. The facility is being developed by Minto as a private homeowners association amenity. It is expected to be exclusive to Wildflower residents, with guest policies still being finalized. The city says its role has been limited to standard planning, permit engineering, and safety code review. Carsters is outlining more than $1.2 million in federal and provincial funding. The town says a significant portion of its provincial LGFF capital allocation will go towards its new water reservoir. Additional funding will be supporting ongoing street and sidewalk paving. Carsters' LGFF capital allocation rose from just over $711,000 last year to more than $779,000 in 2026. Airdrie residents may want to enjoy the sunshine while it sticks around. Environment Canada is forecasting several warm and mainly sunny days through Friday, with highs in the low to mid-20s. The weekend looks, though, a little bit more unsettled. Saturday, we could see a chance of showers, and then Sunday, it is going to be cloudy, chance of showers once again, and a high of 19. The same unsettled pattern continues Monday with a high of 18. And eligible Alberta families have two child benefit dates to watch in August. The monthly Canada Child Benefit is scheduled for August 20th. The separate Alberta Child and Family Benefit follows on August 27th. Payment amounts vary based on income, eligibility, and the number and ages of children. Families do not need to apply separately for the Alberta benefit. The CRA said it reviews eligibility for related provincial programs when someone applies for the Canada Child Benefit. Local news at your fingertips. Sign up for the daily news on discoverairdrie.com and get updates sent straight to your email. And here's a look at some other headlines we're chasing today. A baby boy being treated with pioneering surgery in the womb is now 5 months old and doing well. The Transportation Safety Board is investigating a mid-air crash involving two Cessnas near the Chilliwack Airport. Officials say no patients were taken to the hospital. And a clinical trial for a vaccine targeting a form of Ebola has been approved by Health Canada. There are reports that Canada is the second country after the UK to launch a phase one trial for that vaccine candidate.
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2: Increasing cloud tonight with some showers possible late this evening and after midnight before it does clear up. The winds do ease up and it'll be a low of 10. Tomorrow, sunshine, a mix of sun and cloud in the morning and a high of 24. Overnight, clear and a low of 9. Thursday, sunny, a high of 22. More sunshine Friday and a high of 24. Get the latest forecast at your fingertips. 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
4: 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Tonight we'll see some clouds move in with a chance of rain and some light wind, a low at 10. Tomorrow it's sunny with a mix of sun and cloud in the afternoon, a high at 24. And Thursday it's sunny with a high at 22. 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
6: 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Tonight we'll see some clouds move in with a chance of rain and some light wind, a low of 10. Tomorrow it's sunny with a mix of sun and cloud in the afternoon, a high of 24. And Thursday it's sunny with a high of 22. 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
3: Hey, it's Justin Crouch from Air Mornings, just in case you missed it on the show the other day. 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
2: I'm Anna Frensvich with your local news, streaming now through the Discover Airdrie app. The City of Airdrie and Minto Group say that no city taxpayer funding is being used for Wildflowers' planned outdoor pool. The pool will be part of the Hillside Hub, a private homeowners association amenity for Wildflower residents. The city says it has not approved capital funding, grants, or operating support for the facility. Minto added it is developing and constructing the site as part of its investment in Wildflower. The Hillside Hub is expected to open in 2027 and will be owned and operated by the Wildflower HOA. Airdrie is heading into a warm, mostly sunny stretch before shower chances climb this weekend. Environment Canada is calling for a high of 23 today, 24 Wednesday, 22 Thursday, and 24 Friday. There is a chance of showers late tonight and after midnight, and then Saturday is expected to bring a mix of sun and cloud and a chance of showers with a high of 25. The chance of showers rises to 60% Saturday night and continues into Sunday, with the highs dropping to 19 degrees. The two ice surfaces at Genesis Place are on track to reopen August 17th. The City of Airdrie said a new condenser is now in place and ice production is underway. The arenas have been unavailable since mid-March when an ammonia leak was found in a controlled area of the refrigeration system. The city said there was no risk to patrons or staff, and an inspection later found the condenser needed to be replaced. The town of Carstairs says it has been allocated or will receive more than $1.2 million through federal and provincial funding. The town outlined the funding in its August newsletter. Carstairs has been allocated just under $780,000 through Alberta's local government fiscal framework capital program. It will also receive $81,000 in operating funding and nearly $370,000 through the federal Build Community Strong Fund. The town says part of the money will support its new water reservoir and ongoing street and sidewalk paving. And two child benefit payment dates are coming up this month for eligible Alberta families. The Canada Child Benefit is scheduled for August 20th, while the Alberta Child and Family Benefit is scheduled for August 27th. Both benefits are tax-free. The CCB is paid monthly, while the Alberta Benefit is paid four times a year. Families must file their tax returns each year to keep receiving the benefits. Stay ahead of the curve and subscribe to the Daily News on Air 106 1 FM for all the latest local happenings sent directly to your inbox. In other news we're looking at today, Health Canada has approved Moderna to start a phase one trial for an mRNA vaccine targeting a form of Ebola spreading in the Congo. There are reports that the outbreak has seen more than 3,800 cases and about 1,700 deaths. And stateside, doctors in Texas say a baby is doing well after surgery before he was born to treat a rare condition involving his intestines. And investigators are heading to Chilliwack, BC, after two small planes crashed in midair Monday. No patients were taken to the hospital.
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2: Tonight, clouds do increase. We could see a small chance of showers late into the evening and then after midnight. The wind is dying down and the skies clear up before the morning. It'll be a low of 10. Tomorrow, sunny, a mix of sun and cloud in the morning and a high of 24. Overnight, clear, a low of 9. Thursday, it is sunny and a high of 22. Friday, more sun and a high of 24 degrees. Stay informed with vital alerts and local weather. 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
1: 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Tonight we'll see some clouds move in with a chance of rain and some light wind, a low at 10. Tomorrow it's sunny with a mix of sun and cloud in the afternoon, a high at 24. And Thursday it's sunny with a high at 22. 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
6: 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Tonight we'll see some clouds move in with a chance of rain and some light wind, a low of 10. Tomorrow it's sunny with a mix of sun and cloud in the afternoon, a high of 24. And Thursday it's sunny with a high of 22. 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
2: Hey, it's Justin Crouch from Air Mornings. Just in case you missed it on the show the other day. Another one I saw, R-O-C-K-G-R-L, Rock Girl. What kind of rock do you think she's into? Stalagmites? Stalactites? Shale, perhaps?
0: Sing it. 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
2: 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Genesis Place arenas are expected to reopen later this month. The City of Airdrie says both ice surfaces remain on track for an August 17th reopening after a replacement condenser was installed. Ice production is now underway. The arenas closed in March after an ammonia leak was identified in the refrigeration system serving both ice surfaces. The city says safety protocols were followed and the leak was isolated. Airdrie's planned outdoor pool in Wildflower is not a city-funded recreation project. The City of Airdrie and Minto Group both say no public funding or city taxpayer money is being used to build or operate the Hillside Hub pool. The facility is being developed by Minto as a private homeowners association amenity. It is expected to be exclusive to Wildflower residents, with guest policies still being finalized. The city says its role has been limited to standard planning, permit engineering, and safety code review. Carsters is outlining more than $1.2 million in federal and provincial funding. The town says a significant portion of its provincial LGFF capital allocation will go towards its new water reservoir. Additional funding will be supporting ongoing street and sidewalk paving. Carsters' LGFF capital allocation rose from just over $711,000 last year to more than $779,000 in 2026. Airdrie residents may want to enjoy the sunshine while it sticks around. Environment Canada is forecasting several warm and mainly sunny days through Friday, with highs in the low to mid-20s. The weekend looks, though, a little bit more unsettled. Saturday, we could see a chance of showers, and then Sunday, it is going to be cloudy, chance of showers once again, and a high of 19. The same unsettled pattern continues Monday with a high of 18. And eligible Alberta families have two child benefit dates to watch in August. The monthly Canada Child Benefit is scheduled for August 20th. The separate Alberta Child and Family Benefit follows on August 27th. Payment amounts vary based on income, eligibility, and the number and ages of children. Families do not need to apply separately for the Alberta benefit. The CRA said it reviews eligibility for related provincial programs when someone applies for the Canada Child Benefit. Local news at your fingertips. Sign up for the daily news on discoveraerdrie.com and get updates sent straight to your email. And here's a look at some other headlines we're chasing today. A baby boy being treated with pioneering surgery in the womb is now 5 months old and doing well. The Transportation Safety Board is investigating a mid-air crash involving two Cessnas near the Chilliwack Airport. Officials say no patients were taken to the hospital. And a clinical trial for a vaccine targeting a form of Ebola has been approved by Health Canada. There are reports that Canada is the second country after the UK to launch a phase one trial for that vaccine candidate.
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2: Increasing cloud tonight with some showers possible late this evening and after midnight before it does clear up. The winds do ease up and it'll be a low of 10. Tomorrow, sunshine, a mix of sun and cloud in the morning and a high of 24. Overnight, clear and a low of 9. Thursday, sunny, a high of 22. More sunshine Friday and a high of 24. Get the latest forecast at your fingertips. 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
4: 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Tonight we'll see some clouds move in with a chance of rain and some light wind, a low of 10. Tomorrow it's sunny with a mix of sun and cloud in the afternoon, a high of 24. And Thursday it's sunny with a high of 22. 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
9: 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Tonight we'll see some clouds move in with a chance of rain and some light wind, a low at 10. Tomorrow it's sunny with a mix of sun and cloud in the afternoon, a high at 24. And Thursday it's sunny with a high at 22. For all your weather and news updates, visit discoverairdrie.com, download our app, or stream us online.
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7: Hey, it's Justin Crouch from Air Mornings. Just in case you missed it on the show the other day, 75% of Canadians rate themselves a C or lower in their AI skills. Huge chunk of people surveyed also say they feel that AI in the workplace is inevitable, yet 75% are rating themselves a C or lower in AI skills. So, like, how do we bridge the gap here? How do we get up to speed so that we don't get left behind by AI? Let me just ask ChatGPT about this real quick.
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1: 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Tonight, we'll see some clouds move in with a chance of rain and some light wind, a low at 10. Tomorrow, it's sunny with a mix of sun and cloud in the afternoon, a high at 24. And Thursday, it's sunny with a high at 22. 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
6: 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Tonight we'll see some clouds move in with a chance of rain and some light wind, a low of 10. Tomorrow it's sunny with a mix of sun and cloud in the afternoon, a high of 24. And Thursday it's sunny with a high of 22. For all your weather and news updates, visit discoverairdrie.com, download our app, or stream us online.
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7: Hey, it's Justin Crouch from Air Mornings. Just in case you missed it on the show the other day, got a question for you. Is Benson Boone actually just Adele? So I'm sure by now you've heard this latest tune. We've been spinning it for you, Time of Your Life. Sitting here listening to that song, and I'm like, why does that sound so familiar? And then it dawned on me, am I the only one who hears Adele? We could have had it. Please tell me I'm not crazy. Tell me I'm not the only one who hears it.

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7: 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Tonight we'll see some clouds move in with a chance of rain and some light wind, a low at 10. Tomorrow it's sunny with a mix of sun and cloud in the afternoon, a high at 24. And Thursday it's sunny with a high at 22. For all your weather and news updates, visit discoverairdrie.com, download our app, or stream us online.
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3: 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Tonight we'll see some clouds move in with a chance of rain and some light wind, a low of 10. Tomorrow it's sunny with a mix of sun and cloud in the afternoon, a high of 24. And Thursday it's sunny with a high of 22. 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
3: Hey, it's Justin Crouch from Air Mornings, just in case you missed it on the show the other day. But instead of just accepting that this is part of your kids growing up, this lady decided to knit a life-size doll of her son that she can cuddle instead of the real thing. And this thing is nightmare fuel. I mean, the intent was there. It was a nice idea, but it kind of just turned into inspiration for a new horror movie. Wouldn't doubt we see something like this on Netflix in the next couple of months.

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1: 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Sunny day today, then a mix of sun and cloud in the afternoon, high at 24. Tomorrow it'll be sunny with a high at 22. And Friday, the same conditions will stick around with a high at 24. 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
2: 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Sunny day today, then a mix of sun and cloud in the afternoon, high at 24. Tomorrow it'll be sunny with a high at 22. And Friday, the same conditions will stick around with a high at 24. 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
2: 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I'm Olivia Rodrigo.
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3: 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Sunny day today, then a mix of sun and cloud in the afternoon, a high at 24. Tomorrow it'll be sunny with a high at 22. And Friday, the same conditions will stick around with a high at 24. 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
1: 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Sunny day today, then a mix of sun and cloud in the afternoon, a high at 24. Tomorrow it'll be sunny with a high at 22. And Friday, the same conditions will stick around with a high at 24. 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
2: 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Sunny day today, then a mix of sun and cloud in the afternoon, high at 24. Tomorrow it'll be sunny with a high at 22. And Friday, the same conditions will stick around with a high at 24. 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
5: 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Sunny day today, then a mix of sun and cloud in the afternoon, high at 24. Tomorrow it'll be sunny with a high at 22. And Friday, the same conditions will stick around with a high at 24. 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
2: 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Sunny day today, then a mix of sun and cloud in the afternoon, high at 24. Tomorrow it'll be sunny with a high at 22. And Friday, the same conditions will stick around with a high at 24. 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
1: 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Sunny day today, then a mix of sun and cloud in the afternoon, high at 24. Tomorrow it'll be sunny with a high at 22. And Friday, the same conditions will stick around with a high at 24. 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
1: 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Sunny day today, then a mix of sun and cloud in the afternoon, high at 24. Tomorrow it'll be sunny with a high at 22. And Friday, the same conditions will stick around with a high at 24. 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
3: 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Sunny day today, then a mix of sun and cloud in the afternoon, high at 24. Tomorrow it'll be sunny with a high at 22. And Friday, the same conditions will stick around with a high at 24. 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
1: 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Sunny day today, then a mix of sun and cloud in the afternoon, high at 24. Tomorrow it'll be sunny with a high at 22. And Friday, the same conditions will stick around with a high at 24. 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
1: 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Sunny day today, then a mix of sun and cloud in the afternoon, high at 24. Tomorrow it'll be sunny with a high at 22. And Friday, the same conditions will stick around with a high at 24. 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
2: I'm Lauren Meister with your local news, streaming now through the Discover Airdrie app. Airdrie residents had the opportunity to meet hometown NHL player Jake Neighbors during a public autograph signing and meet and greet at Morrison Trading Post over the weekend. Dallas Morrison, manager of operations, says the event was aimed at connecting the community with a local athlete, inspiring the next generation of hockey players, and supporting the Airdrie Food Bank through a charity barbecue hosted by the Junior B Airdrie Tech Mation Thunder.
3: The whole goal with these events is to bring that connection to the sport, to the people, to the player, and kind of connect all those pieces in one. And to be able to do that with a local player, with the local community, just was amazing.
2: Morrison Trading Post says it plans to continue hosting athlete appearances in the future, giving local sports fans and collectors more opportunities to meet their favorite players. Rocky View County is taking the next step in examining whether golf carts could be permitted on selected local roads after reviewing public feedback and feasibility findings. The county's governance committee has asked administration to develop a terms of reference outlining what potential golf cart bylaw could look like, with the report expected to go before council October 31st. No final decision has been made, but the review will help determine whether communities such as Harmony and Langdon could participate in Alberta's golf cart pilot program. The Time Travelers Car Club will celebrate the 25th anniversary of its annual Show and Shine on Saturday, with organizers expecting up to 500 vehicles. President and car show chair Kaylee Close says the free family-friendly event will feature hundreds of classic vehicles.

0: characters, food trucks, prize giveaways, and fundraising for four local charities.
1: We're pretty excited. We're expecting about probably around 20,000 foot traffic this year.
0: Proceeds from the event will support the Airdrie Food Bank, Iron Horse Park, Volunteer Airdrie, and the BGC Airdrie Club, while also helping fund future projects and initiatives for the club. Airdrie's planned outdoor pool in Wildflower is not a city-funded recreation project. The facility is being developed by Minto as a private homeowners association amenity. It's expected to be exclusive to Wildflower residents, with guest policies still being finalized. In other news, legendary Canadian broadcaster Lloyd Robertson has died at the age of 92. The longtime CTV national news anchor spent more than six decades in journalism. An investigation is underway after two planes collided mid-air in BC late Monday afternoon. And the annual World Dog Surfing Championship was held over the weekend near San Francisco. Dogs were judged on how long they stayed on their board, size of wave, and confidence. News on the go. 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
0: The Toronto Blue Jays lost 7-2 to the Astros yesterday. The two teams are set to play again in Houston this afternoon. First pitch goes at 12:10. The Airdrie Elite Hockey Committee has released prep camp and fall tryout dates for its four AAA programs ahead of the season. The organization says the schedules include open tryouts, prep camps, and fall evaluations for the U13, U15, U17, and U18 teams, with registration information available on its website. Officials are encouraging families to check the schedule regularly, noting dates and times are subject to change.
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3: Sunny today, becoming a mix of sun and cloud this afternoon. It'll be a high of 24. Tonight, it does clear up late this evening, but there will be some local smoke developing overnight. It'll be a low of 9. Tomorrow, clouds increase early in the morning. Smoke is going to be in the air. A bit of a wind gusting to 50 clicks an hour. The high is 21. Friday turns sunny with a high of 26. 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

0: Abrams Hit the Wall on Air 106. Good morning. It's Candace filling in for Justin, which means today, just after 8 o'clock, your chance to win Movie Night Out with Landmark Cinemas will play a movie clip. You identify said movie, and you could win tickets and treats on us.
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Justin Bieber, Daisies. Air 106, how you doing? It's Candace filling in for Justin. Coming up next, we'll chat with our qualifier for Duck Duck Jeep. First, Rachel Platten. Here's Stand By You on Air 106.

0: around. Rachel Platt and Stand By You on Air 106. Good morning. It's Candace filling in for Justin. Yesterday, we called our qualifier for Duck Duck Jeep and they hung up on me, but it's okay. I called them back.
1: Hello?
0: Hi there. Who's this? Hello? I have good news. Are you there?
1: Hello?
0: Hi, it's Candace calling from the radio station. Who's this?
1: It's Jackie.
0: Jackie, how you doing today?
1: I'm good.
0: Good. You texted in the word Jeep this morning.
1: Oh, right. Hi. Sorry, I forgot.
0: That's okay. Did you hang up on me last time? Because you were like, oh, it's a telemarketer.
1: I did. I'm so sorry.
0: Well, I'm still going to give you a pair of Callaway Park tickets just for qualifying.
1: Oh, okay. I appreciate that.
0: And Jackie, you're in the draw for the Jeep from your Alberta Jeep dealers at the end of the summer. Congratulations.
1: Oh, my gosh. Am I on the radio right now?
0: Yes.
1: Well, I really appreciate that. Thank you.
0: You're so welcome.
1: Thank you for calling me back.
0: Yes, of course. I thought, that seemed odd.
1: Yeah. I'm like, a scammer click.
0: Don't worry. I do the same thing. I get it.
1: Right. Well, thank you so much. I really appreciate it.
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3: Things are looking pretty quiet on the roads right now on your early Wednesday morning commute. There is one incident, Stony Trail and 52nd Street Southeast. That's blocking the westbound left lane. There was an earlier two-vehicle incident eastbound Southland Drive at McLeod Trail South. That's been cleared, though. If you do see anything else, feel free to hit us up or give us a call on the talk and text line at 403-212-1061.
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3: 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Weather-wise, sunny today, then a mix of sun and cloud and a high of 24. Tonight, some local smoke does develop, and it's a low of 9. Tomorrow, increasing clouds with some gusty northeast winds and a high of 21. Friday, sunny and a high of 26 degrees. Accurate weather updates anytime and anywhere. 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
1: Lauren Meister, and here's what's making news this hour. The Time Travelers Car Club is celebrating the 25th anniversary of its annual Show and Shine this Saturday with up to 500 vehicles and about 20,000 visitors expected to attend. President and Car Show Chair Kaylee Close says the free event will feature hundreds of classic vehicles, vendors, food trucks, prizes, and fundraising for four local charities.
2: We are family friendly. We are free to the public to join from 10 to
1: Proceeds from the show will support the Airdrie Food Bank, Iron Horse Park, Volunteer Airdrie, and the BGC Airdrie Club, while also helping fund future club initiatives. Airdrie residents had the chance to meet hometown NHL player Jake Neighbors during a public autograph signing and meet and greet at Morrison Trading Post over the weekend. Dallas Morrison, manager of operations, says the event focused on bringing the community together with a local athlete, inspiring young hockey players, and giving back through a charity barbecue hosted by the Junior B Airdrie Tech Mation Thunder in support of the Airdrie Food Bank.
3: There was one young boy here who plays Airdrie in hockey, and he came in and he was so excited that he actually started crying, and Jake was like, "Do you want to take a picture with me?" And just to see the admiration and the inspiration that he brought to some of those younger kids is just awesome.
1: The business says it plans to continue hosting athlete appearances in the future to give local sports fans and collectors similar opportunities. Rocky View County is moving forward with the next stage of exploring whether golf carts should be allowed on some local roads after reviewing public feedback and feasibility findings. The county's governance committee has directed administration to prepare a terms of reference outlining what potential golf cart bylaw could include, with details expected to come before council October 31st. The town of Carstairs says it has been allocated or will receive more than $1.2 million through federal and provincial funding. The town outlined the funding in its August newsletter. Carstairs has been allocated just under $780,000 through Alberta's Local Government Fiscal Framework Capital Program. It will also receive $81,000 in operating funding and nearly $370,000 through the Federal Build Communities Strong Fund. The town says part of the money will support its new water reservoir and ongoing street and sidewalk paving. In other news, former CTV National News Chief anchor Lloyd Robertson has died at the age of 92. WestJet is working to clear a backlog of delayed and canceled flights after reaching a tentative deal with its flight attendants. And the United States will be closing its consulate in Canada. It will also be closing its ports in Japan, Grenada, Cameroon, and Indonesia. Your news now. 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
1: The Toronto Blue Jays dropped a 7-2 decision to the Astros yesterday. They'll look to even the series this afternoon in Houston with first pitch at 12:10. The Airdrie Elite Hockey Committee has released its prep camp and fall tryout schedule for the 2026-27 AAA season, with registration now open for all four programs. The organization says players in the U13, U15, U17, and U18 divisions will take part in open tryouts, prep camps, and fall evaluations as they compete for roster spots ahead of the upcoming season. Officials are encouraging families to check the organization's website regularly for updated schedules and program information, noting all dates and times are subject to change.
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5: Sunshine today gives way to a mix of sun and cloud. This afternoon, it's a high of 24. Skies clear late tonight before local smoke moves in overnight. It'll be a low of 9. Tomorrow, increasing clouds, local smoke, a gusting northeast wind, and a high of 21. Friday does look sunny with a high of 26. Stay informed with vital alerts and local weather. 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
1: Yeah, there it is. The top five spots on the Billboard Hot 100. And, of course, Ella Langley's Choosin' Texas, number one for a 16th straight week. I'm Candace, and that's what's happening in entertainment. 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
3: Things are still looking pretty quiet on the roads right now on your Wednesday morning commute. We did have a two-vehicle incident eastbound Southland Drive at McLeod Trail South. That's been cleared. However, that other incident, Stony Trail and 52nd Street Southeast, blocking the westbound left lane, that one is still there. So if you're heading that way, you can expect some delays. Other than that, no other stalls, collisions, or delays. But if you do see something and you want to let us know, feel free to hit us up or give us a call on the talk and text line at 403-212-1061.
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3: 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Weather-wise, today, sunshine and a high of 24. Tonight, it does clear up with some local smoke overnight, and it's a low of 9. Tomorrow, increasing clouds, wind gusting to 50 clicks an hour, and it'll be a high of 21. Friday, sunny and a high of 26. Stay weather-ready and stream us anytime and anywhere by downloading our Discover Airdrie app.
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1: It's Jamie Fine, Cups of Coffee, Air 106. Good morning. It's Candace filling in for Justin. Speaking of cups of coffee, I could use another one. It's really early. Did you know that Starbucks already announced the pumpkin spice latte? And it's coming out August 25th. We're not even waiting till September.
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2: 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Dallas Morrison, manager of operations, says the event was aimed at connecting the community with a local athlete, inspiring the next generation of hockey players, and supporting the Airdrie Food Bank through a charity barbecue hosted by the Junior B Airdrie Tech Mation Thunder.
3: The whole goal with these events is to bring that connection to the sport, to the people, to the player, and kind of connect all those pieces in one. And to be able to do that with a local player, with the local community, just was amazing.
2: Morrison Trading Post says it plans to continue hosting athlete appearances in the future, giving local sports fans and collectors more opportunities to meet their favorite players. Rocky View County is taking the next step in examining whether golf carts could be permitted on selected local roads after reviewing public feedback and feasibility findings. The county's governance committee has asked administration to develop a terms of reference outlining what potential golf cart bylaw could look like, with the report expected to go before council October 31st. No final decision has been made, but the review will help determine whether communities such as Harmony and Langdon could participate in Alberta's golf cart pilot program. The Time Travelers Car Club will celebrate the 25th anniversary of its annual Show and Shine on Saturday, with organizers expecting up to 500 vehicles. President and car show chair Kaylee Close says the free family-friendly event will feature hundreds of classic vehicles, vendors, food trucks, prize giveaways, and fundraising for four local charities.
4: We're pretty excited. We're expecting about probably around 20,000 foot traffic this year.
2: Proceeds from the event will support the Airdrie Food Bank, Iron Horse Park, Volunteer Airdrie, and the BGC Airdrie Club, while also helping fund future projects and initiatives for the club. Airdrie's planned outdoor pool in Wildflower is not a city-funded recreation project. The facility is being developed by Minto as a private homeowners association amenity. It's expected to be exclusive to Wildflower residents, with guest policies still being finalized. In other news, legendary Canadian broadcaster Lloyd Robertson has died at the age of 92. The longtime CTV national news anchor spent more than six decades in journalism. An investigation is underway after two planes collided mid-air in BC late Monday afternoon.

0: And the annual World Dog Surfing Championship was held over the weekend near San Francisco. Dogs were judged on how long they stayed on their board, size of wave, and confidence. News on the go. 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
0: The Toronto Blue Jays lost 7-2 to the Astros yesterday. The two teams are set to play again in Houston this afternoon. First pitch goes at 12:10. The Airdrie Elite Hockey Committee has released prep camp and fall tryout dates for its four AAA programs ahead of the season. The organization says the schedules include open tryouts, prep camps, and fall evaluations for the U13, U15, U17, and U18 teams, with registration information available on its website. Officials are encouraging families to check the schedule regularly, noting dates and times are subject to change.
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2: Sunny today, becoming a mix of sun and cloud this afternoon. It'll be a high of 24. Tonight, it does clear up late this evening, but there will be some local smoke developing overnight. It'll be a low of 9. Tomorrow, clouds increase early in the morning. Smoke is going to be in the air. A bit of a wind gusting to 50 clicks an hour. The high is 21. Friday turns sunny with a high of 26. 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

0: from Somber, that is Homewrecker on Air 106. I'm Candace Johnson. On the weekend, did something that I will never, ever, ever do again in my life. And that is go camping at a country music festival. For no other reason than I am too damn old. Loud music all night long in the campground, and then bad weather at Big Valley Jamboree Sunday really kind of ruined things for us. We were tenting it, my sister-in-law and I, and on Sunday night, the wind picked up. It was pretty intense, and it finally got to a point around 5 p.m. when a wind gust snapped her tent poles that we decided to call it a night. We packed everything up. We drove back to Cochrane that night, and good thing we did. Because of the weather, they had to cancel yet another concert in Alberta. Yes, Big Valley Jamboree Sunday night was canceled. The headliners, anyway, Cameron Wickham and Keith Urban, did not take the stage. The organizers say that they are still in the works, determining whether or not they will issue refunds, seeing as how the festival did go ahead for the other two nights. But this summer has been plagued by concert cancellations because of storms. Of course, Post Malone was canceled on his second night here. Who else was just recently canceled? There was another one, wasn't there? Posty. The Great Outdoor Comedy Festival. That's right. Matt Rife at the Great Outdoor Comedy Festival in Edmonton. That one had to be canceled too because of a storm. I don't know. As much as I love being outside and watching music, I think we might want to stick to the indoors moving forward.
1: Do you know what happened last night?
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0: Benny Blanco and Halsey, it's Eastside on Air 106. Good morning, it's Candace filling in for Justin today. Went to Big Valley Jamboree on the weekend in Camrose. It was a huge fail. There was a storm on the Sunday night. They canceled the headliners. We actually bailed on Sunday because the wind was so bad it broke my sister-in-law's tent. Speaking of my sister-in-law, she's protein maxing and she doesn't even know it. This is a new trend on TikTok where people eat as much protein as possible. Obviously, eating protein is not a bad thing. When you're working out, especially if you're lifting weights, you do need to eat a lot of protein. And my sister-in-law does all of those things. However, Sunday morning we're camping and we're making our breakfast and she pulls out a 4-pack of Greek yogurt. A 4-pack, right? 1-pack is a single serving. She proceeds to eat 3 of the 4 yogurts for breakfast. And I was like, how much yogurt are you eating? That's like a cup and a half. That's definitely more than one serving. And she said, gotta get my protein in. I won't be protein maxing anytime soon. Honestly, I don't think I could stomach a cup and a half of Greek yogurt. Oh.
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2: We have a few things on the go on the roads right now. There's a stalled vehicle southbound Blackfoot Trail approaching Manhattan Road southeast. That's blocking the right lane. Also, earlier, we did have that single vehicle incident, Stony Trail and 52nd Street southeast. That one was blocking the westbound left lane. If you do see anything else, feel free to give us a call or hit us up on the talk and text line at 403-212-1061.
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2: 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Weather-wise, sunny today, then a mix of sun and cloud and a high of 24. Tonight, some local smoke does develop and it's a low of 9. Tomorrow, increasing clouds with some gusty northeast winds and a high of 21. Friday, sunny and a high of 26 degrees. accurate weather updates anytime and anywhere. 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
1: I'm Lauren Meister, and here's what's making news this hour. The Time Travelers Car Club is celebrating the 25th anniversary of its annual Show and Shine this Saturday, with up to 500 vehicles and about 20,000 visitors expected to attend. President and Car Show Chair Kaylee Close says the free event will feature hundreds of classic vehicles, vendors, food trucks, prizes, and fundraising for four local charities.
2: We are family friendly. We are free to the public to join from 10 to
1: Proceeds from the show will support the Airdrie Food Bank, Iron Horse Park, Volunteer Airdrie, and the BGC Airdrie Club, while also helping fund future club initiatives. Airdrie residents had the chance to meet hometown NHL player Jake Neighbors during a public autograph signing and meet and greet at Morrison Trading Post over the weekend. Dallas Morrison, manager of operations, says the event focused on bringing the community together with a local athlete, inspiring young hockey players, and giving back through a charity barbecue hosted by the Junior B Airdrie Tech Mation Thunder in support of the Airdrie Food Bank.
3: There was one young boy here who plays Airdrie in hockey, and he came in and he was so excited that he actually started crying, and Jake was like, "Do you want to take a picture with me?" And just to see the admiration and the inspiration that he brought to some of those younger kids is just awesome.
1: The business says it plans to continue hosting athlete appearances in the future to give local sports fans and collectors similar opportunities. Rocky View County is moving forward with the next stage of exploring whether golf carts should be allowed on some local roads after reviewing public feedback and feasibility findings. The county's governance committee has directed administration to prepare a terms of reference outlining what potential golf cart bylaw could include, with details expected to come before council October 31st. The town of Carstairs says it has been allocated or will receive more than $1.2 million through federal and provincial funding. The town outlined the funding in its August newsletter. Carstairs has been allocated just under $780,000 through Alberta's Local Government Fiscal Framework Capital Program. It will also receive $81,000 in operating funding and nearly $370,000 through the Federal Build Communities Strong Fund. The town says part of the money will support its new water reservoir and ongoing street and sidewalk paving. In other news, former CTV National News Chief anchor Lloyd Robertson has died at the age of 92. WestJet is working to clear a backlog of delayed and canceled flights after reaching a tentative deal with its flight attendants. And the United States will be closing its consulate in Canada. It will also be closing its ports in Japan, Grenada, Cameroon, and Indonesia. Your news now. 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
1: The Toronto Blue Jays dropped a 7-2 decision to the Astros yesterday. They'll look to even the series this afternoon in Houston with first pitch at 12:10. The Airdrie Elite Hockey Committee has released its prep camp and fall tryout schedule for the 2026-27 AAA season, with registration now open for all four programs. The organization says players in the U13, U15, U17, and U18 divisions will take part in open tryouts, prep camps, and fall evaluations as they compete for roster spots ahead of the upcoming season. Officials are encouraging families to check the organization's website regularly for updated schedules and program information, noting all dates and times are subject to change.
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4: Sunshine today gives way to a mix of sun and cloud this afternoon. It's a high of 24. Skies clear late tonight before local smoke moves in overnight. It'll be a low of 9. Tomorrow, increasing clouds, local smoke, a gusting northeast wind, and a high of 21. Friday does look sunny with a high of 26. Stay informed with vital alerts and local weather. 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

It's Ed Sheeran Shivers on Air 106. Candace filling in for Justin. Coming up after 8, your chance to win Movie Night Out with Landmark Cinemas. Stick around. Here's Sophia Camara, Girls Like You.

0: Sophia Camara, Girls Like You, Air 106. It's Candace filling in for Justin. Coming up next week, Doomsday. There are people online who are worried that Doomsday is coming next week. Don't worry, it's not. We are having a total solar eclipse at the same time as the Perseid meteor shower, and there will also be a six-planet parade. They're calling it a triple feature. If you love the universe and you love staring at the sky and you're a big fan of science, is it Doomsday? No. Is it a bit strange to have all these things happening at the same time? Sure. Solar eclipse on Wednesday. It's the peak of the Perseid meteor shower, and there will be a six-planet parade. Let's hope for clear skies so we can see some of this magical universe action.
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2: Things are still looking pretty quiet on the roads right now on your Wednesday morning commute. We did have a two-vehicle incident eastbound Southland Drive at McLeod Trail South. That's been cleared. However, that other incident, Stony Trail and 52nd Street Southeast, blocking the westbound left lane, that one is still there. So if you're heading that way, you can expect some delays. Other than that, no other stalls, collisions, or delays. But if you do see something and you want to let us know, feel free to hit us up or give us a call on the talk and text line at 403-212-1061.
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2: 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Weather-wise, today, sunshine and a high of 24. Tonight, it does clear up with some local smoke overnight, and it's a low of 9. Tomorrow, increasing clouds, wind gusting to 50 clicks an hour, and it'll be a high of 21. Friday, sunny and a high of 26. Stay weather-ready and stream us anytime and anywhere by downloading our Discover Airdrie app.
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0: New music on Air 106. It's Spin. I'm Candace filling in for Justin. There's already Halloween stuff in stores. Have you noticed that? We actually bought our first Halloween decoration because I went to Michael's with the kiddo on the weekend and he saw this cool Halloween stuff and he was spending his birthday money and he was like, I want this Halloween thing. And I said, fine, it's your birthday money. But isn't it too soon for Halloween stuff? I mean, it's only August 4th. Halloween's October 31st. Not only that, can we enjoy the rest of the summer? No. Starbucks just announced pumpkin spice latte season's back starting August 25th.
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2: I'm Lauren Meister with your local news, streaming now through the Discover Airdrie app. Airdrie residents had the opportunity to meet hometown NHL player Jake Neighbors during a public autograph signing and meet and greet at Morrison Trading Post over the weekend. Dallas Morrison, manager of operations, says the event was aimed at connecting the community with a local athlete, inspiring the next generation of hockey players, and supporting the Airdrie Food Bank through a charity barbecue hosted by the Junior B Airdrie Tech Mation Thunder.
3: The whole goal with these events is to bring that connection to the sport, to the people, to the player, and kind of connect all those pieces in one. And to be able to do that with a local player, with the local community, just was amazing.
2: Morrison Trading Post says it plans to continue hosting athlete appearances in the future, giving local sports fans and collectors more opportunities to meet their favorite players. Rocky View County is taking the next step in examining whether golf carts could be permitted on selected local roads after reviewing public feedback and feasibility findings. The county's governance committee has asked administration to develop a terms of reference outlining what potential golf cart bylaw could look like, with the report expected to go before council October 31st. No final decision has been made, but the review will help determine whether communities such as Harmony and Langdon could participate in Alberta's golf cart pilot program. The Time Travelers Car Club will celebrate the 25th anniversary of its annual Show and Shine on Saturday, with organizers expecting up to 500 vehicles. President and car show chair Kaylee Close says the free family-friendly event will feature hundreds of classic vehicles, vendors, food trucks, prize giveaways, and fundraising for four local charities.
4: We're pretty excited. We're expecting around 20,000 foot traffic this year.
2: Proceeds from the event will support the Airdrie Food Bank, Iron Horse Park, Volunteer Airdrie, and the BGC Airdrie Club, while also helping fund future projects and initiatives for the club. Airdrie's planned outdoor pool in Wildflower is not a city-funded recreation project. The facility is being developed by Minto as a private homeowners association amenity. It's expected to be exclusive to Wildflower residents, with guest policies still being finalized. In other news, legendary Canadian broadcaster Lloyd Robertson has died at the age of 92. The longtime CTV national news anchor spent more than six decades in journalism. An investigation is underway after two planes collided mid-air in BC late Monday afternoon. And the annual World Dog Surfing Championship was held over the weekend near San Francisco. Dogs were judged on how long they stayed on their board, size of wave, and confidence. News on the go? 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
2: The Toronto Blue Jays lost 7-2 to the Astros yesterday. The two teams are set to play again in Houston this afternoon. First pitch goes at 12:10. The Airdrie Elite Hockey Committee has released prep camp and fall tryout dates for its four AAA programs ahead of the season. The organization says the schedules include open tryouts, prep camps, and fall evaluations for the U13, U15, U17, and U18 teams, with registration information available on its website. Officials are encouraging families to check the schedule regularly, noting dates and times are subject to change.
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5: Sunny today, becoming a mix of sun and cloud this afternoon. It'll be a high of 24. Tonight, it does clear up late this evening, but there will be some local smoke developing overnight. It'll be

0: a low of 9. Tomorrow, clouds increase early in the morning. Smoke is going to be in the air. A bit of a wind gusting to 50 clicks an hour. The high is 21. Friday turns sunny with a high of 26. Local news, local sports, and local weather. 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

0: Adam and Paula, it's Dracula, Air 106, Candace filling in for Justin. It's Wednesday morning, so you know what that means. It's time for Movie Night Out with Landmark Cinemas. Do you know which movie this is?
1: You want to play?
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0: 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Oh my gosh, what movie is that? 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

0: to church. Air 106, Candace filling in for Justin. Yesterday, I called our qualifier for Duck Duck Jeep because every day we play the Duck Duck Jeep cue to text. Then you text me, and then I call you in the afternoon to let you know if you qualified to win a Jeep from your Alberta Jeep dealers. And we've also got those Callaway Park tickets to give away. Well, yesterday's qualifier hung up on me. Lucky for her, I'm a nice person and I called her back. But here's how it went down. Hi there, who's this? Hello? I have good news. Are you there?
1: Hello?
0: Hi, it's Candace calling from the radio station. Who's this?
1: It's Jackie.
0: Jackie, how you doing today?
1: I'm good.
0: Good. You texted in the word Jeep this morning.
1: Oh, right. Hi. Sorry, I forgot.
0: That's okay. Did you hang up on me last time? Because you were like, oh, it's a telemarketer.
1: I did. I'm so sorry.
0: Well, I'm still going to give you a pair of Callaway Park tickets just for qualifying.
1: Oh, okay. I appreciate that.
0: And Jackie, you're in the draw for the Jeep from your Alberta Jeep dealers at the end of the summer. Congratulations.
1: Oh, my God. Thank you. Am I on the radio right now?
0: Yes.
1: Well, I really appreciate that. Thank you.
0: You're so welcome.
1: Thank you for calling me back.
0: Yes, of course. I thought, that seemed odd.
1: Yeah, I'm like a scammer click.
0: Don't worry. I do the same thing. I get it.
1: Right. Well, thank you so much. I really appreciate it.
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3: We have a few incidents on the go. Westbound Country Hills Boulevard, there's one incident there. That's approaching Beddington Trail Northwest, and that's blocking the right lane. We also have an incident southbound Stoney Trail approaching 16th Ave Northeast. That's blocking the left lane. We also had one incident 28th Ave and Center Street North, and also westbound Spruce Meadows Trail approaching 85th Street Southwest. There's an incident there. If you do see anything else, feel free to hit us up or give us a call on the talk and text line at 403-212-1061.
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3: 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Weather-wise, sunny today, then a mix of sun and cloud and a high of 24. Tonight, some local smoke does develop, and it's a low of 9. Tomorrow, increasing clouds with some gusty northeast winds and a high of 21. Friday, sunny and a high of 26 degrees. accurate weather updates anytime and anywhere. 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
1: I'm Lauren Meister, and here's what's making news this hour. The Time Travelers Car Club is celebrating the 25th anniversary of its annual Show and Shine this Saturday, with up to 500 vehicles and about 20,000 visitors expected to attend. President and Car Show Chair Kaylee Close says the free event will feature hundreds of classic vehicles, vendors, food trucks, prizes, and fundraising for four local charities.
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1: Proceeds from the show will support the Airdrie Food Bank, Iron Horse Park, Volunteer Airdrie, and the BGC Airdrie Club, while also helping fund future club initiatives. Airdrie residents had the chance to meet hometown NHL player Jake Neighbors during a public autograph signing and meet and greet at Morrison Trading Post over the weekend. Dallas Morrison, manager of operations, says the event focused on bringing the community together with a local athlete, inspiring young hockey players, and giving back through a charity barbecue hosted by the Junior B Airdrie Techmation Thunder in support of the Airdrie Food Bank.
3: There was one young boy here who plays Airdrie in hockey, and he came in and he was so excited that he actually started crying, and Jake was like, "Do you want to take a picture with me?" And just to see the admiration and the inspiration that he brought to some of those younger kids is just awesome.
1: The business says it plans to continue hosting athlete appearances in the future to give local sports fans and collectors similar opportunities. Rocky View County is moving forward with the next stage of exploring whether golf carts should be allowed on some local roads after reviewing public feedback and feasibility findings. The county's governance committee has directed administration to prepare a terms of reference outlining what potential golf cart bylaw could include, with details expected to come before council October 31st. The town of Carstairs says it has been allocated or will receive more than $1.2 million through federal and provincial funding. The town outlined the funding in its August newsletter. Carstairs has been allocated just under $780,000 through Alberta's Local Government Fiscal Framework Capital Program. It will also receive $81,000 in operating funding and nearly $370,000 through the Federal Build Communities Strong Fund. The town says part of the money will support its new water reservoir and ongoing street and sidewalk paving. In other news, former CTV National News Chief anchor Lloyd Robertson has died at the age of 92. WestJet is working to clear a backlog of delayed and canceled flights after reaching a tentative deal with its flight attendants. And the United States will be closing its consulate in Canada. It will also be closing its ports in Japan, Grenada, Cameroon, and Indonesia. Your news now. 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
1: The Toronto Blue Jays dropped a 7-2 decision to the Astros yesterday. They'll look to even the series this afternoon in Houston with first pitch at 12:10. The Airdrie Elite Hockey Committee has released its prep camp and fall tryout schedule for the 2026-27 AAA season, with registration now open for all four programs. The organization says players in the U13, U15, U17, and U18 divisions will take part in open tryouts, prep camps, and fall evaluations as they compete for roster spots ahead of the upcoming season. Officials are encouraging families to check the organization's website regularly for updated schedules and program information, noting all dates and times are subject to change.
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4: Sunshine today gives way to a mix of sun and cloud this afternoon. It's a high of 24. Skies clear late tonight before local smoke moves in overnight. It'll be a low of 9. Tomorrow, increasing clouds, local smoke, a gusting northeast wind, and a high of 21. Friday does look sunny with a high of 26. Stay informed with vital alerts and local weather. 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

next, what's happening in entertainment? Travis Kelce apparently wants to record an album. I don't think that's such a good idea. Details after Alessia Cara.

0: there it is. The top five spots on the Billboard Hot 100. And, of course, Ella Langley's Choosin' Texas number one for a 16th straight week. I'm Candace, and that's what's happening in entertainment. 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
2: Things are still looking pretty quiet on the roads right now on your Wednesday morning commute. We did have a two-vehicle incident eastbound Southland Drive at McLeod Trail South. That's been cleared. However, that other incident, Stony Trail and 52nd Street Southeast, blocking the westbound left lane, that one is still there. So if you're heading that way, you can expect some delays. Other than that, no other stalls, collisions, or delays. But if you do see something and you want to let us know, feel free to hit us up or give us a call on the talk and text line at 403-212-1061.
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2: 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Weather-wise, today, sunshine and a high of 24. Tonight, it does clear up with some local smoke overnight, and it's a low of 9. Tomorrow, increasing clouds, wind gusting to 50 clicks an hour, and it'll be a high of 21. Friday, sunny and a high of 26. Stay weather-ready and stream us anytime and anywhere by downloading our Discover Airdrie app.
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0: Brand new music from Cameron Wickholm. That is You and Me on Air 106. Candace filling in for Justin. I know a lot of people were really excited, myself included, to see Cameron Wickholm at Big Valley Jamboree on the weekend in Camrose. Of course, Sunday night, a storm blew in. They ended up canceling both Cameron Wickholm and Keith Urban. And then, unfortunately, Cameron Wickholm also supposed to play Country Thunder Alberta. And then that had a cancellation as well. Poor Cameron Wickholm. Poor Alberta fans of Cameron Wickholm. I think someone in Alberta needs to offer this guy a headlining show because so many people are trying to see him. And every single time he's coming to Alberta, something goes wrong. If you really want to see Cameron Wickholm, you're going to have to fly for it. He's going to be in Toronto next week and Montreal the week after that.
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0: Barbecue hosted by the Junior B Airdrie Tech Mation Thunder.
1: Whole goal with these events is to bring that connection to the sport, to the people, to the player, and kind of connect all those pieces in one. And to be able to do that with a local player, with the local community, just was amazing.
0: Morrison Trading Post says it plans to continue hosting athlete appearances in the future, giving local sports fans and collectors more opportunities to meet their favorite players. Rocky View County is taking the next step in examining whether golf carts could be permitted on selected local roads after reviewing public feedback and feasibility findings. The county's governance committee has asked administration to develop a terms of reference outlining what potential golf cart bylaw could look like, with the report expected to go before council October 31st. No final decision has been made, but the review will help determine whether communities such as Harmony and Langdon could participate in Alberta's golf cart pilot program. The Time Travelers Car Club will celebrate the 25th anniversary of its annual Show and Shine on Saturday, with organizers expecting up to 500 vehicles. President and car show chair Kaylee Close says the free family-friendly event will feature hundreds of classic vehicles, vendors, food trucks, prize giveaways, and fundraising for four local charities.
2: We're pretty excited. We're expecting around 20,000 foot traffic this year.
0: Proceeds from the event will support the Airdrie Food Bank, Iron Horse Park, Volunteer Airdrie, and the BGC Airdrie Club, while also helping fund future projects and initiatives for the club. Airdrie's planned outdoor pool in Wildflower is not a city-funded recreation project. The facility is being developed by Minto as a private homeowners association amenity. It's expected to be exclusive to Wildflower residents, with guest policies still being finalized. In other news, legendary Canadian broadcaster Lloyd Robertson has died at the age of 92. The longtime CTV national news anchor spent more than six decades in journalism. An investigation is underway after two planes collided mid-air in BC late Monday afternoon. And the annual World Dog Surfing Championship was held over the weekend near San Francisco. Dogs were judged on how long they stayed on their board, size of wave, and confidence. News on the go? 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
0: The Toronto Blue Jays lost 7-2 to the Astros yesterday. The two teams are set to play again in Houston this afternoon. First pitch goes at 12:10. The Airdrie Elite Hockey Committee has released prep camp and fall tryout dates for its four AAA programs ahead of the season. The organization says the schedules include open tryouts, prep camps, and fall evaluations for the U13, U15, U17, and U18 teams, with registration information available on its website. Officials are encouraging families to check the schedule regularly, noting dates and times are subject to change.
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5: Sunny today, becoming a mix of sun and cloud this afternoon. It'll be a high of 24. Tonight, it does clear up late this evening, but there will be some local smoke developing overnight. It'll be a low of 9. Tomorrow, clouds increase early in the morning. Smoke is going to be in the air. A bit of a wind gusting to 50 clicks an hour. The high is 21. Friday turns sunny with a high of 26. Local news, local sports, and local weather. 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

It's Charlotte Carter and the Way We Touch on Air 106. Candace filling in for Justin. It's already Wednesday. Woohoo! Halfway through the work week. Here's Alex Warren, Fever Dream.

0: Levine. I'm with you on Air 106 Wednesday morning. I'm Candace Johnson. On the weekend, did something that I will never, ever, ever do again in my life. And that is go camping at a country music festival. For no other reason than I am too damn old. Loud music all night long in the campground and then bad weather at Big Valley Jamboree Sunday really kind of ruined things for us. We were tenting it, my sister-in-law and I, and on Sunday night, the wind picked up. It was pretty intense, and it finally got to a point around 5 p.m. when a wind gust snapped her tent poles that we decided to call it a night. We packed everything up. We drove back to Cochrane that night, and good thing we did. Because of the weather, they had to cancel yet another concert in Alberta. Yes, Big Valley Jamboree Sunday night was canceled. The headliners anyway, Cameron Wickham and Keith Urban, did not take the stage. The organizers say that they are still in the works determining whether or not they will issue refunds, seeing as how the festival did go ahead for the other two nights. But this summer has been plagued by concert cancellations because of storms. Of course, Post Malone was canceled on his second night here. Who else was just recently canceled? There was another one, wasn't there? The Great Outdoor Comedy Festival. That's right, Matt Rife at the Great Outdoor Comedy Festival in Edmonton. That one had to be canceled too because of a storm. I don't know. As much as I love being outside and watching music, I think we might want to stick to the indoors moving forward.
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5: 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Weather-wise, sunny today, then a mix of sun and cloud and a high of 24. Tonight, some local smoke does develop, and it's a low of 9. Tomorrow, increasing clouds with some gusty northeast winds and a high of 21. Friday, sunny and a high of 26 degrees. Accurate weather updates anytime and anywhere. 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

It's Alex Porat kissing you on Air 106. Candace filling in for Justin. Coming up tomorrow morning at 8:10, your chance to play Movie Night Out with Landmark Cinemas. Good luck, babe. Here's Chapel Rowan.

0: Benny Blanco. It's Start Over on Air 106. Candace filling in for Justin. Went to Big Valley Jamboree on the weekend in Camrose. It was a huge fail. There was a storm on the Sunday night. They canceled the headliners. We actually bailed on Sunday because the wind was so bad it broke my sister-in-law's tent. Speaking of my sister-in-law, she's protein maxing and she doesn't even know it. This is a new trend on TikTok where people eat as much protein as possible. Obviously, eating protein is not a bad thing when you're working out, especially if you're lifting weights. You do need to eat a lot of protein, and my sister-in-law does all of those things. However, Sunday morning we're camping and we're making our breakfast, and she pulls out a 4-pack of Greek yogurt. A 4-pack, right? 1-pack is a single serving. She proceeds to eat 3 of the 4 yogurts for breakfast. And I was like, how much yogurt are you eating? That's like a cup and a half. That's definitely more than one serving. And she said, gotta get my protein in. I won't be protein maxing anytime soon. Honestly, I don't think I could stomach a cup and a half of Greek yogurt. Oh.
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5: 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Weather-wise, today, sunshine and a high of 24. Tonight, it does clear up with some local smoke overnight, and it's a low of 9. Tomorrow, increasing clouds, wind gusting to 50 clicks an hour, and it'll be a high of 21. Friday, sunny and a high of 26. Stay weather-ready and stream us anytime and anywhere by downloading our Discover Airdrie app.
1: 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Okay, technically nearby the heart, but still joy. Air 106.

0: It's Rev, Control, Alt, Delete on Air 106. Candace filling in for Justin. Coming up next week, Doomsday. There are people online who are worried that Doomsday is coming next week. Don't worry, it's not. We are having a total solar eclipse at the same time as the Perseid meteor shower, and there will also be a six-planet parade. They're calling it a triple feature. If you love the universe and you love staring at the sky and you're a big fan of science, is it Doomsday? No. Is it a bit strange to have all these things happening at the same time? Sure. Solar eclipse on Wednesday. It's the peak of the Perseid meteor shower, and there will be a six-planet parade. Let's hope for clear skies so we can see some of this magical universe action.
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2: I'm Lauren Meister, and here's what's making news this hour. The Time Travelers Car Club is celebrating the 25th anniversary of its annual Show and Shine this Saturday, with up to 500 vehicles and about 20,000 visitors expected to attend. President and Car Show Chair Kaylee Close says the free event will feature hundreds of classic vehicles, vendors, food trucks, prizes, and fundraising for four local charities.
3: We are family friendly. We are free to the public to join from 10 to 4.
2: Proceeds from the show will support the Airdrie Food Bank, Iron Horse Park, Volunteer Airdrie, and the BGC Airdrie Club, while also helping fund future club initiatives. Airdrie residents had the chance to meet hometown NHL player Jake Neighbors during a public autograph signing and meet and greet at Morrison Trading Post over the weekend. Dallas Morrison, manager of operations, says the event focused on bringing the community together with a local athlete, inspiring young hockey players, and giving back through a charity barbecue hosted by the Junior B Airdrie Tech Mation Thunder in support of the Airdrie Food Bank.
4: There was one young boy here who plays Airdrie in hockey, and he came in and he was so excited that he actually started crying, and Jake was like, "Do you want to take a picture with me?" And just to see the admiration and the inspiration that he brought to some of those younger kids is just awesome.
2: The business says it plans to continue hosting athlete appearances in the future to give local sports fans and collectors similar opportunities. Rocky View County is moving forward with the next stage of exploring whether golf carts should be allowed on some local roads after reviewing public feedback and feasibility findings. The county's governance committee has directed administration to prepare a terms of reference outlining what potential golf cart bylaw could include, with details expected to come before council October 31st. The town of Carstairs says it has been allocated or will receive more than $1.2 million through federal and provincial funding. The town outlined the funding in its August newsletter. Carstairs has been allocated just under $780,000 through Alberta's Local Government Fiscal Framework Capital Program. It will also receive $81,000 in operating funding and nearly $370,000 through the Federal Build Communities Strong Fund. The town says part of the money will support its new water reservoir and ongoing street and sidewalk paving. In other news, former CTV National News Chief anchor Lloyd Robertson has died at the age of 92.

0: WestJet is working to clear a backlog of delayed and canceled flights after reaching a tentative deal with its flight attendants. And the United States will be closing its consulate in Canada. It will also be closing its ports in Japan, Grenada, Cameroon, and Indonesia. Your news now. 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
0: The Toronto Blue Jays dropped a 7-2 decision to the Astros yesterday. They'll look to even the series this afternoon in Houston with first pitch at 12:10. The Airdrie Elite Hockey Committee has released its prep camp and fall tryout schedule for the 2026-27 AAA season, with registration now open for all four programs. The organization says players in the U13, U15, U17, and U18 divisions will take part in open tryouts, prep camps, and fall evaluations as they compete for roster spots ahead of the upcoming season. Officials are encouraging families to check the organization's website regularly for updated schedules and program information, noting all dates and times are subject to change.
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2: Sunny today, becoming a mix of sun and cloud this afternoon. It'll be a high of 24. Tonight, it does clear up late this evening, but there will be some local smoke developing overnight. It'll be a low of 9. Tomorrow, clouds increase early in the morning. Smoke is going to be in the air. A bit of a wind gusting to 50 clicks an hour. The high is 21. Friday turns sunny with a high of 26. 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
8: 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Weather-wise, sunny today, then a mix of sun and cloud and a high of 24. Tonight, some local smoke does develop and it's a low of 9. Tomorrow, increasing clouds with some gusty northeast winds and a high of 21. Friday, sunny and a high of 26 degrees. Accurate weather updates anytime and anywhere. 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

please offer Cameron Wickholm a venue for a show that we can actually go to? Twice he's supposed to come to Alberta. Both times they get canceled. It's not his fault. But here's Gracie Abrams.

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13: 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Weather-wise, today's sunshine and a high of 24. Tonight, it does clear up with some local smoke overnight, and it's a low of 9. Tomorrow, increasing clouds, wind gusting to 50 clicks an hour, and it'll be a high of 21. Friday, sunny and a high of 26. Stay weather-ready and stream us anytime and anywhere by downloading our Discover Airdrie app.
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0: Daniel Powder, Bad Day, Air 106. It's Candace filling in for Justin. Every weekday morning, we play that Duck Duck Jeep cue to text. Then in the afternoon, I get to call our qualifiers. Well, yesterday, someone hung up on me. How rude.
1: Hello?
0: Hi there. Who's this? Hello? I have good news. Are you there?
1: Hello?
0: Hi, it's Candace calling from the radio station. Who's this?
1: It's Jackie.
0: Jackie, how you doing today?
1: I'm good.
0: Good. You texted in the word Jeep this morning.
1: Oh, right. Hi. Sorry, I forgot.
0: That's okay. Did you hang up on me last time? Because you were like, oh, it's a telemarketer.
1: I did. I'm so sorry.
0: Well, I'm still going to give you a pair of Callaway Park tickets just for qualifying.
1: Oh, okay. I appreciate that.
0: And Jackie, you're in the draw for the Jeep from your Alberta Jeep dealers at the end of the summer. Congratulations.
1: Oh, my gosh. Am I on the radio right now?
0: Yes.
1: Well, I really appreciate that. Thank you.
0: You're so welcome.
1: Thank you for calling me back.
0: Yes, of course. I thought, that seemed odd.
1: Yeah, I'm like a scammer click.
0: Don't worry. I do the same thing. I get it.
1: Right. Oh, well, thank you so much. I really appreciate it.
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2: I'm Lauren Meister with your local news, streaming now through the Discover Airdrie app. Airdrie residents had the opportunity to meet hometown NHL player Jake Neighbors during a public autograph signing and meet and greet at Morrison Trading Post over the weekend. Dallas Morrison, manager of operations, says the event was aimed at connecting the community with a local athlete, inspiring the next generation of hockey players, and supporting the Airdrie Food Bank through a charity barbecue hosted by the Junior B Airdrie Tech Mation Thunder.
3: The whole goal with these events is to bring that connection to the sport, to the people, to the player, and kind of connect all those pieces in one. And to be able to do that with a local player, with the local community, just was amazing.
2: Morrison Trading Post says it plans to continue hosting athlete appearances in the future, giving local sports fans and collectors more opportunities to meet their favorite players. Rocky View County is taking the next step in examining whether golf carts could be permitted on selected local roads after reviewing public feedback and feasibility findings. The county's governance committee has asked administration to develop a terms of reference outlining what potential golf cart bylaw could look like, with the report expected to go before council October 31st. No final decision has been made, but the review will help determine whether communities such as Harmony and Langdon could participate in Alberta's golf cart pilot program. The Time Travelers Car Club will celebrate the 25th anniversary of its annual Show and Shine on Saturday, with organizers expecting up to 500 vehicles. President and car show chair Kaylee Close says the free family-friendly event will feature hundreds of classic vehicles, vendors, food trucks, prize giveaways, and fundraising for four local charities.
4: We're pretty excited. We're expecting about probably around 20,000 foot traffic this year.
2: Proceeds from the event will support the Airdrie Food Bank, Iron Horse Park, Volunteer Airdrie, and the BGC Airdrie Club, while also helping fund future projects and initiatives for the club. Airdrie's planned outdoor pool in Wildflower is not a city-funded recreation project. The facility is being developed by Minto as a private homeowners association amenity. It's expected to be exclusive to Wildflower residents, with guest policies still being finalized. In other news, legendary Canadian broadcaster Lloyd Robertson has died at the age of 92. The longtime CTV national news anchor spent more than six decades in

0: journalism. An investigation is underway after two planes collided mid-air in BC late Monday afternoon. And the annual World Dog Surfing Championship was held over the weekend near San Francisco. Dogs were judged on how long they stayed on their board, size of wave, and confidence. News on the go. 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
0: The Toronto Blue Jays lost 7-2 to the Astros yesterday. The two teams are set to play again in Houston this afternoon. First pitch goes at 12:10. The Airdrie Elite Hockey Committee has released prep camp and fall tryout dates for its four AAA programs ahead of the season. The organization says the schedules include open tryouts, prep camps, and fall evaluations for the U13, U15, U17, and U18 teams, with registration information available on its website. Officials are encouraging families to check the schedule regularly, noting dates and times are subject to change.
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2: Sunny today, becoming a mix of sun and cloud this afternoon. It'll be a high of 24. Tonight, it does clear up late this evening, but there will be some local smoke developing overnight. It'll be a low of 9. Tomorrow, clouds increase early in the morning. Smoke is going to be in the air. A bit of a wind gusting to 50 clicks an hour. The high is 21. Friday turns sunny with a high of 26. Local news, local sports, and local weather. 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

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Good morning. It's Candace filling in for Justin. Tomorrow morning at 8:10, your chance to win with Landmark Cinemas. Yeah, we've got that movie night out contest at 8:10. You tell me what the movie is, and you are off to the movies. You're somber.

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9: 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Weather-wise, sunny today, then a mix of sun and cloud and a high of 24. Tonight, some local smoke does develop, and it's a low of 9. Tomorrow, increasing clouds with some gusty northeast winds and a high of 21. Friday, sunny and a high of 26 degrees. Accurate weather updates anytime and anywhere. 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

Punisher coming up next. What's happening in entertainment? Taylor Swift's husband, Travis Kelce, apparently wants to record some music. I don't think that's such a good idea. I'm going to tell you why after Benson Boone. Here's The Time of My Life on Air 106.

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1: 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Weather-wise, today, sunshine and a high of 24. Tonight, it does clear up with some local smoke overnight, and it's a low of 9. Tomorrow, increasing clouds, wind gusting to 50 clicks an hour, and it'll be a high of 21. Friday, sunny and a high of 26. Stay weather-ready and stream us anytime and anywhere by downloading our Discover Airdrie app.
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2: 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A fire involving industrial machinery filled a southeast Airdrie warehouse with heavy smoke yesterday morning. Airdrie Fire Chief Mike Peary said crews were called to an industrial business in the 2000 block of Kingsview Boulevard Southeast just before 9 a.m. Firefighters found heavy smoke inside the building and determined it was coming from machinery. Crews extinguished the fire and ventilated the warehouse. Peary added that staff quickly activated

0: injury collisions during enhanced enforcement from July 31st to August 3rd. Mounties issued more than 1,100 traffic-related tickets, including 513 for speeding. And a sliced mushroom product is being recalled in Alberta over possible listeria contamination. The Canadian Food Inspection Agency says consumers should not eat affected 454-gram packages of Highline Organic Mini Bella mushrooms. The CFIA says the product should be thrown out or returned to the place of purchase. No illnesses have been reported. We have more details up on our website. Don't miss out on breaking news. Sign up for daily news on discoveraidry.com and get updates sent straight to your email. It's fast, easy, and free. In other news we're looking at today, hundreds of homes have been destroyed by wildfires in BC. There are reports that structures on about 120 properties near Clinton have burned, along with at least 200 homes near Vernon. Internationally, Russian missile and drone strikes on Kyiv and the surrounding region have killed 17 people. Ukraine says 44 others were wounded. And cyclists and pedestrians are crossing the Gordie Howe International Bridge for the first time. The bridge's new multi-use path opened this morning.
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2: Girls Power Weekend returns to Crossfield this weekend with soccer, mentorship, and conversations about belonging in sports. This event is open to players from U5 through U19 and includes girls-only academies and games. Committee lead Kristen Burns says rural girls may not have the same access to teams and programming as players in larger centers.
3: Bring together strong female mentors to enforce this mindset and be part of the event as well.
2: Organizers say players are registered from communities as far away as Leduc. The event runs August 8th and 9th in Crossfield. The Calgary Stampeders return to the field tomorrow when they take on the Toronto Argonauts.
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0: Tonight, the skies clear up late in the evening, but there will be some local smoke developing overnight. It'll be a low of 9. Tomorrow, clouds increase early with local smoke, quite the gusting wind, and a high of 21. Overnight, clear, a low of 4. Friday, it's sunny and warmer with a high of 26. Saturday, more sun and a high of 23 degrees. Accurate weather updates anytime and anywhere. 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

0: 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Taylor Swift from Toy Story 5 next. Have you checked out the feature, Her Voice? 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
6: The Airdrie Fire Department is urging caution after a hay bale fire near Silver Creek over the weekend. 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Weather-wise, sunny this afternoon, becoming a mix of sun and cloud and a high of 24. Tonight, it does clear, but there's local smoke moving in overnight. It'll be a low of 9. Tomorrow, increasing clouds with a gusty northeast wind to 50 kilometers an hour. It'll be a high of 21. Friday, more sunshine and a high of 26. 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

0: Cry For Me, The Weeknd. I'm Ken O'Neill. Alex Warren is next. Have you noticed the days are getting shorter? It's happening. During August, we lose about 3 minutes of daylight every day on the prairies. And by the end of August, sunsets will be between 90 minutes and 2 hours later than they are right now.
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11: 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Weather-wise, sun and cloud this afternoon, a high of 24. Tonight, local smoke is developing after the skies clear up, and it's a low of 9. Tomorrow, increasing clouds, quite the gusting wind, up to 50 clicks an hour, a high of 21. Friday, it does reach 26, with sunshine continuing into Saturday, and a high of 23. Sun or storm, find the area's official forecast through the Discover Airdrie app.
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0: Dragonette and Hello. Hi, I'm Ken O'Neill. Dua Lipa is coming up with Houdini. 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
10: Hey, it's Justin Crouch from Air Mornings, just in case you missed it on the show the other day. Beep, beep, beep, beep, yeah. Another one I saw, R-O-C-K-G-R-L, rock girl. What kind of rock do you think she's into? Stalagmites? Stalactites? Shale, perhaps?
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2: 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The Airdrie Fire Department is urging caution after a hay bale and grass fire north of Silver Creek over the weekend. Crews were called to a field off Range Road 11 Sunday afternoon. Deputy Fire Chief Simon Bradley says a farmer noticed flames coming from a hay bale that had just been rolled. The fire spread into nearby grass, but crews quickly contained it. No injuries were reported and no homes, structures, or livestock were threatened. The fire is considered accidental. An Airdrie family says a marmot apparently hitched a ride from Kananaskis Country and then came back to the same garage days later. Chris Ratzlaff says his wife had been hiking before returning home and closing the garage. Later that evening, one of their adult children found what they called a creature inside. Ratzlaff said the word did not exactly narrow it down at first.
3: Creature is a very nondescript term. I mean, well, we've been hearing a lot about Jimothy, the raccoon in Seattle, right? So that's where my brain jumps to. I was not anticipating something that large.
2: The marmot later roamed Cooper's Crossing before returning to the garage Saturday. Calgary Wildlife Rehabilitation Society did get the animal, and Ratzlaff says she was healthy and feisty. She is expected to return to Kananaskis Country this week. An immigration consultant linked to two Airdrie corporations has had his license permanently revoked. The College of Immigration and Citizenship Consultants revoked Rishi Kumar Mittal's license in a June discipline decision involving four complaints. The regulator says he admitted misconduct involving unauthorized advice, poor supervision, record-keeping failures, and refund issues. The decision says the four complaints showed what it called a disturbing pattern of unprofessional conduct. He is barred from ever applying to become a regulated immigration consultant through the college or a successor regulator. He must also pay a $25,000 fine by June 2027. And Alberta's new recycling fee on windshield washer fluid containers takes effect today. The mandatory fee is now 12 cents per liter of container capacity. That works out to 48 cents on a 4-liter jug. The province announced the change after a Calgary customer was charged a $2.20 recycling fee on a $4.98 jug of washer fluid. Alberta is moving windshield washer fluid containers into the used oil recycling program. The province says the fees help cover collection as well as recycling costs. Tired of searching for news? Get it delivered. Sign up for the daily news on Air 106.1 FM and enjoy local happenings sent directly to your inbox. And here's a look at some other news we're chasing today. BC wildfire officials are describing conditions as explosive and extremely dangerous. Roughly 80,000 people are under evacuation orders, with thousands more told to be ready to leave. The Gordie Howe International Bridge has now opened its multi-use path. Cyclists and pedestrians can now cross between Windsor and Detroit. And internationally in Ukraine, officials say Russian missile and drone strikes have killed 17 people in the Kiev region. Dozens more were wounded.
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4: The Calgary Stampeders are looking for their second win in a row tomorrow night when they take on the Toronto Argonauts. They currently have a record of 4-4. Girls from communities as far as Leduc are registered for the second annual Girls Power Weekend in Crossfield. The August 8th and 9th event includes girls-only soccer academies and games, along with mentorship and discussions about barriers girls face in sports. Committee lead Kristen Burns says the event was created so girls know they belong.
5: All of us come from different positions in youth sports, and we all brought different perspectives. However, something that we all had was a common experience as women ourselves in sport. And after just conversations, each of us refused to be content that this generation of female athletes would have to ever feel like they have to fight to belong in sport.
4: The weekend will feature guest speakers, female

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2: Clearing skies tonight with local smoke overnight and a low of 9. Tomorrow starts with increasing clouds and local smoke, and there will be quite the gusting wind in the morning, up to 50 kilometers an hour. The high will be 21 for the day. Tomorrow night, it's clear, a low of 4. Friday brings sunshine and a high of 26. Another sunny day Saturday with a high of 23. 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
5: The Airdrie Fire Department is urging caution after a hay bale fire near Silver Creek over the weekend. 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Weather-wise, sunny this afternoon, becoming a mix of sun and cloud and a high of 24. Tonight, it does clear, but there's local smoke moving in overnight. It'll be a low of 9. Tomorrow, increasing clouds with a gusty northeast wind to 50 kilometers an hour. It'll be a high of 21. Friday, more sunshine and a high of 26. 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
9: 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Weather-wise, sun and cloud this afternoon, a high of 24. Tonight, local smoke is developing after the skies clear up, and it's a low of 9. Tomorrow, increasing clouds, quite the gusting wind, up to 50 clicks an hour, a high of 21. Friday, it does reach 26, with sunshine continuing into Saturday, and a high of 23. Sun or storm, find the area's official forecast through the Discover Airdrie app.
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0: Afternoon, I'm Ken O'Neill. Martin Garrix and Ed Sheeran up in just a minute with Repeated. About the halfway point of this year's CFL season, for Week 10, it's the Stampeders in Toronto tomorrow night. On Friday, the Red Blacks will be in Regina to play the Rough Riders. Then two games on Saturday. The afternoon game has Edmonton in Montreal, and the night game features Hamilton in BC. The Blue Bombers take this week off.
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14: Hey, it's Justin Crouch from Air Mornings. Just in case you missed it on the show the other day, 75% of Canadians rate themselves a C or lower in their AI skills. Huge chunk of people surveyed also say they feel that AI in the workplace is inevitable, yet 75% are rating themselves a C or lower in AI skills. So, like, how do we bridge the gap here? How do we get up to speed so that we don't get left behind by AI? 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
2: 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A fire involving industrial machinery filled a southeast Airdrie warehouse with heavy smoke yesterday morning. Airdrie Fire Chief Mike Peary said crews were called to an industrial business in the 2000 block of Kingsview Boulevard Southeast just before 9 a.m. Firefighters found heavy smoke inside the building and determined it was coming from machinery. Crews

0: youths, but did not specify the charges or how many people were charged. Alberta RCMP say that 5 fatal collisions were recorded on provincial roads over the long weekend. Police also reported 28 injury collisions during enhanced enforcement from July 31st to August 3rd. Mounties issued more than 1,100 traffic-related tickets, including 513 for speeding. And a sliced mushroom product is being recalled in Alberta over possible listeria contamination. The Canadian Food Inspection Agency says consumers should not eat affected 454-gram packages of Highline Organic Minibella mushrooms. The CFIA says the product should be thrown out or returned to the place of purchase. No illnesses have been reported. We have more details up on our website. Don't miss out on breaking news. Sign up for daily news on discoveraerdrie.com and get updates sent straight to your email. It's fast, easy, and free. In other news we're looking at today, hundreds of homes have been destroyed by wildfires in BC. There are reports that structures on about 120 properties near Clinton have burned, along with at least 200 homes near Vernon. Internationally, Russian missile and drone strikes on Kyiv and the surrounding region have killed 17 people. Ukraine says 44 others were wounded. And cyclists and pedestrians are crossing the Gordie Howe International Bridge for the first time. The bridge's new multi-use path opened this morning.
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2: Girls Power Weekend returns to Crossfield this weekend with soccer, mentorship, and conversations about belonging in sports. This event is open to players from U5 through U19 and includes girls-only academies and games. Committee lead Kristen Burns says rural girls may not have the same access to teams and programming as players in larger centers.
3: Bring together strong female mentors to enforce this mindset and be part of the event as well.
2: Organizers say players are registered from communities as far away as Leduc. The event runs August 8th and 9th in Crossfield. The Calgary Stampeders return to the field tomorrow when they take on the Toronto Argonauts.
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0: Tonight, the skies clear up late in the evening, but there will be some local smoke developing overnight. It'll be a low of 9. Tomorrow, clouds increase early with local smoke, quite the gusting wind, and a high of 21. Overnight, clear, a low of 4. Friday, it's sunny and warmer with a high of 26. Saturday, more sun and a high of 23 degrees. Accurate weather updates anytime and anywhere. 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It's the drive.
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have Nelly Furtado, Torture of the Heart, on the Drive Home Show. I'm Candace Johnson. Ariana Grande taking a couple years off. Deservedly so. She did just film two huge movies back to back.

0: Justin Timberlake and Mirrors on The Drive Home Show. I'm Candace Johnson. Woke up to the sad news today that Canadian news anchor Lloyd Robertson has passed away at the age of 92. He was on the news in Canada for 6 decades.
1: During that period and since, we have had the usual ups and downs in the news cycle, from natural disasters to royal weddings. And I am deeply grateful to the many of you who have stayed with us through it all. For me, it's been a rare privilege to have been able to serve in this position for so long. It's been a front row seat to history. If someone had told me 60 years ago this would be my life, I would have said they were crazy.
0: I don't know about you. I grew up watching Lloyd Robertson. I was a teenager. I was in college. I was a full-grown adult. Lloyd Robertson has been there with all of us for 60 years. Canadian news anchor Lloyd Robertson passed away at the age of 92.
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8: The Airdrie Fire Department is urging caution after a hay bale fire near Silver Creek over the weekend. 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Weather-wise, sunny this afternoon, becoming a mix of sun and cloud and a high of 24. Tonight, it does clear, but there's local smoke moving in overnight. It'll be a low of 9. Tomorrow, increasing clouds with a gusty northeast wind to 50 kilometers an hour. It'll be a high of 21. Friday, more sunshine and a high of 26. 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

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This morning you heard that DuckDuckGeek cue to text. We are giving away a Jeep in just over a month from your Alberta Jeep dealers. 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We're going to call our qualifier after this one from Bruno Mars. Here's Risk It All on the Drive Home Show.

0: Zayna Hooked on the Drive Home Show this morning. We played that Duck Duck Jeep cue to text, and every weekday afternoon, I get to call someone and let them know if they're qualified to win with your Alberta Jeep dealers.
1: Tammy speaking.
0: Hi, Tammy. How you doing?
1: Pretty good, and you?
0: Good. It's Candace calling from the radio station.
1: Just what I wanted to hear.
0: I figured as much. You texted in the word Jeep today.
1: Sure did.
0: Well, congratulations. You're qualified to win that brand new Jeep from your Alberta Jeep dealers at the end of the summer.
1: Love it.
0: Yes. We're also going to throw in a pair of Callaway Park tickets for fun.
1: Love those, too.
0: What's your favorite ride at Callaway Park?
1: You know what? It's not my favorite rides. It's my kids. They're teenagers, so they're gonna use them.
0: They're gonna stand in that long line for the roller coaster, aren't they?
1: Probably. Yeah.
0: They're gonna do like roller coaster, log ride, roller coaster, log ride.
1: Log ride is 100%.
0: Oh yeah, that one's the most fun, especially on a hot day because then you get like a bit of a mist, a shower.
1: Yes. Thank you.
0: Have a great day.
1: You too. Thanks so much.
0: Bye.
1: Bye now.
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10: 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Weather-wise, sun and cloud this afternoon, a high of 24. Tonight, local smoke is developing after the skies clear up, and it's a low of 9. Tomorrow, increasing clouds, quite the gusting wind, up to 50 clicks an hour, a high of 21. Friday, it does reach 26, with sunshine continuing into Saturday, and a high of 23. Sun or storm, find the area's official forecast through the Discover Airdrie app.
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0: Sometimes Lonely on Air 106. I'm Candace Johnson. Do you recognize that last name Simmons? Who do you know with the last name Simmons? Maybe Gene, like Gene Simmons from Kiss? Yes, Sophie Simmons' dad is Gene Simmons, for real. And did you know Gene Simmons is going to be at the Grey Eagle Event Center this year? Yeah, get your tickets now. And don't forget, you can always jump the line. We've always got awesome concert tickets on our website, discoverairdrie.com.
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5: Hey, it's Justin Crouch from Air Mornings. Just in case you missed it on the show the other day, got a question for you. Is Benson Boone actually just Adele? So I'm sure by now you've heard this latest tune. We've been spinning it for you. Time of Your Life. But I'm sitting here listening to that song and I'm like, why does that sound so familiar? And then it dawned on me. Am I the only one who hears Adele? We could have had it all. Please tell me I'm not crazy. Tell me I'm not the only one who hears it.
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2: 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The Airdrie Fire Department is urging caution after a hay bale and grass fire north of Silver Creek over the weekend. Crews were called to a field off Range Road 11 Sunday afternoon. Deputy Fire Chief Simon Bradley says a farmer noticed flames coming from a hay bale that had just been rolled. The fire spread into nearby grass, but crews quickly contained it. No injuries were reported and no homes, structures, or livestock were threatened. The fire is considered accidental. An Airdrie family says a marmot apparently hitched a ride from Kananaskis country and then came back to the same garage.

0: Life Rehabilitation Society did get the animal, and Ratzlaff says she was healthy and feisty. She is expected to return to Kananaskis country this week. An immigration consultant linked to two Airdrie corporations has had his license permanently revoked. The College of Immigration and Citizenship Consultants revoked Rishi Kumar Mittal's license in a June discipline decision involving four complaints. The regulator says he admitted misconduct involving unauthorized advice, poor supervision, record-keeping failures, and refund issues. The decision says the four complaints showed what it called a disturbing pattern of unprofessional conduct. He is barred from ever applying to become a regulated immigration consultant through the college or a successor regulator. He must also pay a $25,000 fine by June 2027. And Alberta's new recycling fee on windshield washer fluid containers takes effect today. The mandatory fee is now 12 cents per liter of container capacity. That works out to 48 cents on a 4-liter jug. The province announced the change after a Calgary customer was charged a $2.20 recycling fee on a $4.98 jug of washer fluid. Alberta is moving windshield washer fluid containers into the used oil recycling program. The province says the fees help cover collection as well as recycling costs. Tired of searching for news? Get it delivered. Sign up for the daily news on Air 106.1 FM and enjoy local happenings sent directly to your inbox. And here's a look at some other news we're chasing today. BC wildfire officials are describing conditions as explosive and extremely dangerous. Roughly 80,000 people are under evacuation orders, with thousands more told to be ready to leave. The Gordie Howe International Bridge has now opened its multi-use path. Cyclists and pedestrians can now cross between Windsor and Detroit. And internationally in Ukraine, officials say Russian missile and drone strikes have killed 17 people in the Kiev region. Dozens more were wounded.
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2: The Calgary Stampeders are looking for their second win in a row tomorrow night when they take on the Toronto Argonauts. They currently have a record of 4-4. Girls from communities as far as Leduc are registered for the second annual Girls Power Weekend in Crossfield. The August 8th and 9th event includes girls-only soccer academies and games, along with mentorship and discussions about barriers girls face in sports. Committee lead Kristen Burns says the event was created so girls know they belong.
3: All of us come from different positions in youth sports, and we all brought different perspectives. However, something that we all had was a common experience as women ourselves in sport. And after just conversations, each of us refused to be content that this generation of female athletes would have to ever feel like they have to fight to belong in sport.
2: The weekend will feature guest speakers, female athletes, coaches, officials, and mentors.
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0: Clearing skies tonight with local smoke overnight and a low of 9. Tomorrow starts with increasing clouds and local smoke, and there will be quite the gusting wind in the morning, up to 50 kilometers an hour. The high will be 21 for the day. Tomorrow night, it's clear, a low of 4. Friday brings sunshine and a high of 26. Another sunny day Saturday with a high of 23. 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

Cartel, the way he's going to be in Calgary this weekend at the Confluence for the Rosé Disco. Yeah, there's going to be a lot of pink power at this party. Coming up, the world's worst ice cream flavor. First, Olivia Rodrigo.

0: It's the weekend sacrifice on the Drive Home Show. Candace Johnson with you. The world's most disgusting ice cream has officially been invented. Luckily, we can't get it here in Canada. UK Domino's is serving up garlic and herb ice cream. Yeah, the Domino's pizza in the UK. Garlic and herb ice cream. Think garlic and herb cream cheese, but as an ice cream? No, thank you. There is a close second, though, here in Alberta. In Calgary, at Made by Marcus, most of their ice creams, absolutely delicious. But dill pickle peanut butter ice cream?
1: Pickle.
0: Yeah, I'm going to say no on that one. It is a peanut butter ice cream with a homemade dill pickle jam swirl. If you try this at Made by Marcus, can you please shoot me a text and let me know what it tastes like? I don't know why I'm curious. I'm not curious enough to taste it myself, but if you want to be my ice cream tasting guinea pig, peanut butter, dill pickle ice cream, Made by Marcus in Calgary, I just need to know. On a scale of 1 to 10, is it any good?
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9: The Airdrie Fire Department is urging caution after a hay bale fire near Silver Creek over the weekend. 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Weather-wise, sunny this afternoon, becoming a mix of sun and cloud and a high of 24. Tonight, it does clear, but there's local smoke moving in overnight. It'll be a low of 9. Tomorrow, increasing clouds with a gusty northeast wind to 50 kilometers an hour. It'll be a high of 21. Friday, more sunshine and a high of 26. 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

0: Shawn Mendes, Something Big on the Drive Home Show. I'm Candace Johnson. This summer has been the worst for mosquitoes. Obviously, we had a ton of rain in June, a little bit in July, and then these warm temperatures have just kept the mosquitoes thriving across Alberta to the point some of these mosquitoes are so big that I believe we should have a new provincial bird. And that bird should be the mosquito. Move over, magpie.
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14: 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Weather-wise, sun and cloud this afternoon, a high of 24. Tonight, local smoke is developing after the skies clear up, and it's a low of 9. Tomorrow, increasing clouds, quite the gusting wind, up to 50 clicks an hour, a high of 21. Friday, it does reach 26, with sunshine continuing into Saturday, and a high of 23. Sun or storm, find the area's official forecast through the Discover Airdrie app.
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0: Rev, Whitney, Air 106. How you doing? I'm Candace Johnson. 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Airdrie Fire is urging caution after that hay bale fire near Silver Creek. 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
4: Hey, it's Justin Crouch from Air Mornings, just in case you missed it on the show the other day. But instead of just accepting that this is part of your kids growing up, this lady decided to knit a life-size doll of her son that she can cuddle instead of the real thing. And this thing is nightmare fuel. I mean, the intent was there. It was a nice idea, but it kind of just turned into inspiration for a new horror movie. Wouldn't doubt we see something like this on Netflix in the next couple of months.
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0: behind the arena. Police say a group confronted him before four suspects forced open his vehicle door and assaulted him with pepper spray. RCMP previously released images of the four suspects and a silver sedan believed to be a Dodge Dart. Police added that two of the individuals were youths but did not specify the charges or how many people were charged. Alberta RCMP say that five fatal collisions were recorded on provincial roads over the long weekend. Police also reported 28 injury collisions during enhanced enforcement from July 31st to August 3rd. Mounties issued more than 1,100 traffic-related tickets, including 513 for speeding. And a sliced mushroom product is being recalled in Alberta over possible listeria contamination. The Canadian Food Inspection Agency says consumers should not eat affected 454-gram packages of Highline Organic Mini Bella mushrooms. The CFIA says the product should be thrown out or returned to the place of purchase. No illnesses have been reported. We have more details up on our website. Don't miss out on breaking news. Sign up for daily news on discoverairdrie.com and get updates sent straight to your email. It's fast, easy, and free. In other news we're looking at today, hundreds of homes have been destroyed by wildfires in BC. There are reports that structures on about 120 properties near Clinton have burned, along with at least 200 homes near Vernon. Internationally, Russian missile and drone strikes on Kyiv and the surrounding region have killed 17 people. Ukraine says 44 others were wounded. And cyclists and pedestrians are crossing the Gordie Howe International Bridge for the first time. The bridge's new multi-use path opened this morning.
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2: Girls Power Weekend returns to Crossfield this weekend with soccer, mentorship, and conversations about belonging in sports. This event is open to players from U5 through U19 and includes girls-only academies and games. Committee lead Kristen Byrne says rural girls may not have the same access to teams and programming as players in larger centers.
3: Bring together strong female mentors to enforce this mindset and be part of the event as well.
2: Organizers say players are registered from communities as far away as Leduc. The event runs August 8th and 9th in Crossfield. The Calgary Stampeders return to the field tomorrow when they take on the Toronto Argonauts.
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0: Tonight, the skies clear up late in the evening, but there will be some local smoke developing overnight. It'll be a low of 9. Tomorrow, clouds increase early with local smoke, quite the gusting wind, and a high of 21. Overnight, clear, a low of 4. Friday, it's sunny and warmer with a high of 26. Saturday, more sun and a high of 23 degrees. Accurate weather updates anytime and anywhere. 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

0: Finger 11, one thing on the Drive Home Show. I'm Candace Johnson. Do you have a weird flex? I have a weird flex. Are you ready for it? I'm going to age myself just a little bit here. Do you remember the rock concert Edgefest? It would go all over Canada. Well, Edgefest 1997 in Saskatoon, which is where I grew up, the band Rainbow Butt Monkeys took the side stage, and I was immediately in love. Absolutely loved the band. You know who they became later? Finger 11. And that is my weird flex, that I saw Finger 11 when they were still named Rainbow Butt Monkeys.
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2: The Airdrie Fire Department urges caution after a hay bale fire near Silver Creek. 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We'll have a bit of a smoky sky tonight, a low of 9 degrees. Tomorrow we'll have some gusting wind, a high of 21. And Friday it's sunny with a high of 26. For all your weather and news updates, visit discoverairdrie.com, download our app, or stream us online.
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0: this on the Drive Home Show. It's Candace Johnson with you, and every day I get to call our daily qualifier for Duck Duck Jeep. Yes, in case you missed it, we're giving away a Jeep at the end of the summer, and daily qualifiers also get Callaway Park tickets. So let's head to the phone lines.
1: Tammy speaking.
0: Hi, Tammy. How you doing?
1: Pretty good, and you?
0: Good. It's Candace calling from the radio station.
1: Just what I wanted to hear.
0: I figured as much. You texted in the word Jeep today.
1: Sure did.
0: Well, congratulations. You're qualified to win that brand new Jeep from your Alberta Jeep dealers at the end of the summer.
1: Love it.
0: Yes. We're also going to throw in a pair of Callaway Park tickets for fun.
1: Love those, too.
0: What's your favorite ride at Callaway Park?
1: You know what? It's not my favorite ride. It's my kids. They're teenagers, so they're gonna use them.
0: They're going to stand in that long line for the roller coaster, aren't they?
1: Probably.
0: Yeah. They're going to do like roller coaster, log ride, roller coaster, log ride.
1: Log ride is 100%.
0: Oh, yeah. That one's the most fun, especially on a hot day, because then you get like a bit of a mist, a shower.
1: Yes. Thank you.
0: Have a great day.
1: You too. Thanks so much.
0: Bye.
1: Bye now.
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3: 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We'll have a bit of a smoky sky tonight, a low of 9 degrees. Tomorrow we'll have some gusting wind, a high of 21. And Friday it's sunny with a high of 26. For all your weather and news updates, visit discoverairdrie.com, download our app, or stream us online.
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0: Luxury and Anders, it's Love No More on Air 106. I'm Candace Johnson. I love this story on our website, discoverairdrie.com. If you're looking for just kind of a feel-good fun story, here it is. There is a marmot that hitched a ride on an Airdrie family's truck from Kananaskis country. And now the marmot has returned. So they realized that the marmot was on the truck. So they took it back out to the woods. And then a few days later, guess what? This marmot showed up back at their home, like at the garage where they first brought the marmot. What are the chances that this marmot is kind of like a dog? Anyway, it's pretty cute. I've never seen a marmot. And I mean, it looks like it'd be a good house pet because it seems like they can't get rid of it. Check out the videos and the full story and all the awesome pictures on our website, discoverairdrie.com.
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9: Hey, it's Justin Crouch from Air Mornings. 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
2: 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The Airdrie Fire Department is urging caution after a hay bale and grass fire north of Silver Creek over the weekend. Crews were called to a field off Range Road 11 Sunday afternoon. Deputy Fire Chief Simon Bradley says a farmer noticed flames coming from a hay bale that had just been rolled. The fire spread into nearby grass, but crews quickly contained it. No injuries were reported and no homes, structures, or livestock were threatened. The fire is considered accidental. An Airdrie family says a marmot apparently hitched a ride from Kananaskis Country and then came back to the same garage days later. Chris Ratzlaff says his wife had been hiking before returning home and closing the garage. Later that evening, one of their adult children found what they called a creature inside.

0: revoked. The College of Immigration and Citizenship Consultants revoked Rishi Kumar Mittal's license in a June discipline decision involving four complaints. The regulator says he admitted a misconduct involving unauthorized advice, poor supervision, record-keeping failures, and refund issues. The decision says the four complaints showed what it called a disturbing pattern of unprofessional conduct. He is barred from ever applying to become a regulated immigration consultant through the college or a successor regulator. He must also pay a $25,000 fine by June 2027. And Alberta's new recycling fee on windshield washer fluid containers takes effect today. The mandatory fee is now 12 cents per liter of container capacity. That works out to 48 cents on a 4-liter jug. The province announced the change after a Calgary customer was charged a $2.20 recycling fee on a $4.98 jug of washer fluid. Alberta is moving windshield washer fluid containers into the used oil recycling program. The province says the fees help cover collection as well as recycling costs. Tired of searching for news? Get it delivered. Sign up for the daily news on Air 106.1 FM and enjoy local happenings sent directly to your inbox. And here's a look at some other news we're chasing today. BC wildfire officials are describing conditions as explosive and extremely dangerous. Roughly 80,000 people are under evacuation orders, with thousands more told to be ready to leave. The Gordie Howe International Bridge has now opened its multi-use path. Cyclists and pedestrians can now cross between Windsor and Detroit. And internationally, in Ukraine, officials say Russian missile and drone strikes have killed 17 people in the Kiev region. Dozens more were wounded.
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2: The Calgary Stampeders are looking for their second win in a row tomorrow night when they take on the Toronto Argonauts. They currently have a record of 4-4. Girls from communities as far as Leduc are registered for the second annual Girls Power Weekend in Crossfield. The August 8th and 9th event includes girls-only soccer academies and games, along with mentorship and discussions about barriers girls face in sports. Committee lead Kristen Burns says the event was created so girls know they belong.
3: All of us come from different positions in youth sports, and we all brought different perspectives. However, something that we all had was a common experience as women ourselves in sport. And after just conversations, each of us refused to be content that this generation of female athletes would have to ever feel like they have to fight to belong in sport.
2: The weekend will feature guest speakers, female athletes, coaches, officials, and mentors.
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0: Clearing skies tonight with local smoke overnight and a low of 9. Tomorrow starts with increasing clouds and local smoke, and there will be quite the gusting wind in the morning, up to 50 kilometers an hour. The high will be 21 for the day. Tomorrow night, it's clear, a low of 4. Friday brings sunshine and a high of 26. Another sunny day Saturday with a high of 23. 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
1: Well, a celebrity edition of The Voice will premiere this spring on NBC.
2: Baby, I need you tonight. 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
1: Yeah, it'll include coaches Joe Jonas, Queen Latifah, and Riley Green, along with Keke Palmer as the host. Well, believe it, Ted Lasso fans, the first episode of season 4 is available to stream today on Apple TV.
3: Oi, welcome back. 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
4: You too.
1: This year, Coach Lasso is back on the soccer pitch after a three-year hiatus to coach a second division women's soccer team in England. And production is underway for season 2 of Heated Rivalry in Toronto and Montreal.
5: The Canada-Russia final showcasing the two most talked about prospects in the world.
1: Yesterday, production asked via social media that if you happen to come across one of their filming locations to give the cast and crew the space they need to do what they do best, they promise it'll be worth the wait. A lot of people have been crashing the shooting sets and delaying production. So, fans, we know you love them, but back up, back up. And tonight it's Blue Rodeo at the Grey Eagle Event Center. I'm Candace, and that's what's happening in entertainment.
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6: Northbound QE2, we definitely do have a little bit of congestion at the Balzac overpass. So those traveling back to Airdrie, you can expect some delays. If you do see or hear anything, please do give me a call or send me a text at 403-212-1061.
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6: The Airdrie Fire Department urges caution after a hay bale fire near Silver Creek. To learn more, visit discoverairdrie.com. We'll have a bit of a smoky sky tonight, a low of 9 degrees. Tomorrow we'll have some gusting wind, a high of 21. And Friday it's sunny with a high of 26. For all your weather and news updates, visit discoverairdrie.com, download our app, or stream us online.
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On the Drive Home Show, I'm Candace Johnson. Coming up, we're going to remember, honestly, a Canadian legend. That's a good way to put it. We all know his name, his voice, and now his memory. Details after Justin Bieber. Here's Ghost.

0: 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I'm Candace Johnson, and we are going to miss Lloyd Robertson. Sure, he's been off the air for like 20 years, but we all grew up with Lloyd Robertson. He covered the Canadian news for 60 years, six decades of news coverage. That includes covering the Berlin Wall coming down, 9/11, the original, the OG Terry Fox Marathon of Hope, and more. This, of course, is Sandy Rinaldo, who is also a news anchor who worked with Lloyd Robertson, remembering her friend.
1: He was the kind of person who would sit down and really have a conversation with you and remember things. He remembered my children's names. When my husband passed away, I'll never forget the moment when at the end of the newscast, Lloyd, he said, "Our Sandy," and we're thinking of our Sandy today. And it's the kind of moment that sticks with you, because there are, as you know, in this business, Anne-Marie, there are people who sometimes take the job too seriously. Lloyd would work hard at making sure that everything was done to perfection, but at the same time, he was a genuine, sweet, and kind, loving human being.
0: Oh, I love that. I got chills. Oh, we're all going to miss Lloyd Robertson, dead at the age of 92.
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3: The major routes in and around Airdrie, like Yankee Valley Boulevard and Veterans Boulevard, are fairly busy, especially along the intersections with 8th Street, Main Street, and Eastlake Boulevard. If you do see or hear anything, please do give me a call or send me a text at 403-212-1061.
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3: 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We'll have a bit of a smoky sky tonight, a low of 9 degrees. Tomorrow we'll have some gusting wind, a high of 21. And Friday it's sunny with a high of 26. For all your weather and news updates, visit discoverairdrie.com, download our app, or stream us online.
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0: is The Weeknd, Blinding Lights on Air 106. How you doing? I'm Candace Johnson. The Drive Home Show brought to you by Dave Vachev. Did you see the story about a stowaway marmot from K-Country that has returned to Airdrie? Yeah, this is an incredible story. An Airdrie family had a stowaway on their way home from K-Country, a marmot. And so they put it back in the woods. And then like a few days later, the marmot came back. The very next day, like the cat. But no, it's a marmot. You've got to see the pictures. There is a video of this incredible animal. I don't even know. I mean, it's about the size of a house cat or a small dog. I feel like Chris Ratzliff could probably just like keep the marmot as a pet. Is that even allowed in Airdrie? I don't know. Anyway, the full story is up on our website, discoverairdrie.com.
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2: 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A fire involving industrial machinery filled a southeast Airdrie warehouse with heavy smoke yesterday morning. Airdrie Fire Chief Mike Peary said crews were called to an industrial business in the 2000 block of Kingsview Boulevard Southeast just before 9 a.m. Firefighters found heavy smoke inside the building and determined it was coming from machinery. Crews extinguished the fire and ventilated the warehouse. Peary added that staff quickly activated their emergency plan and evacuated. The cause does remain under investigation. Airdrie RCMP say suspects have been identified and charged after a man was pepper sprayed behind the Pete Knight Arena in Crossfield. The assault happened July 15th while the man was parked behind the arena. Police say a group confronted him before four suspects forced open his vehicle door and assaulted him with pepper spray. RCMP previously released images of the four suspects and a silver sedan believed to be a Dodge Dart. Police added that two of the individuals were youths but did not specify the charges or how many people were charged. Alberta RCMP say that five fatal collisions were recorded on provincial roads over the long weekend. Police also reported 28 injury collisions during enhanced enforcement from July 31st to August 3rd. Mounties issued more than 1,100 traffic-related tickets, including 513 for speeding. And a sliced mushroom product is being recalled in Alberta over possible listeria contamination. The Canadian Food Inspection Agency says consumers should not eat affected 454-gram packages of Highline Organic Mini Bella mushrooms. The CFIA says the product should be thrown out or returned to the place of purchase. No illnesses have been reported. We have more details up on our website. Don't miss out on breaking news. Sign up for daily news on discoverairdrie.com and get updates sent straight to your email. It's fast, easy, and free. In other news we're looking at today, hundreds of homes have been destroyed by wildfires in BC. There are reports that structures on about 120 properties near Clinton have burned, along with at least 200 homes near Vernon. Internationally, Russian missile and drone strikes on Kyiv and the surrounding region have killed 17 people. Ukraine says 44 others were wounded. And cyclists and pedestrians are crossing the Gordie Howe International Bridge for the first time. The bridge's new multi-use path opened this morning.
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3: 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The event runs August 8th and 9th in Crossfield. The Calgary Stampeders return to the field tomorrow when they take on the Toronto Argonauts.
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2: Tonight, the skies clear up late in the evening, but there will be some local smoke developing overnight. It'll be a low of 9. Tomorrow, clouds increase early with local smoke, quite the gusting wind, and a high of 21. Overnight, clear, a low of 4. Friday, it's sunny and warmer with a high of 26. Saturday, more sun and a high of 23 degrees. Accurate weather updates anytime and anywhere. 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